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1: 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This is KQ4NAA, Kilo Quebec 4, November Alpha Alpha. Mike coming in on the All-Star link from Chattanooga. No traffic.

and recognize those that have checked in so far. We had KF4EZF, Miss Lynn, up in Claremont. Thank you for being off in that control tonight. Okay, we had KB2DPY, Tony in White County Mobile. And we had KN4NDV, Miss Edith, coming in from DV Switch. And also, she's a Skywarn Hall County Coordinator. And we had KR4EBB, Chuck in Jefferson. Thank you for using All-Star Note and going through the repair. And we'd like for people to give that a little exercise and make sure it's working. And then we had KQ4NAA, Mike. All-Star Node, as he says, from Chattanooga. Thank you as well for checking in tonight, Mike. Let's call Net Control this time.

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2: That's the last group here. We had the KR4GRD, Terry, in Jackson County. Terry, I don't know what was going on, but you was real low on the modulation and a lot of static that time, so I don't, you might check your equipment there. But anyway, I did get you in the log. And then we had KE4EOL, David, in Banks County. Thank you for checking in. And KO4LRW, Jordan in Jackson County. Thank you for checking in. And then we had W4DGA Willard and Homer checking in on All-Star. Thank you, Willard. And WD4ALA, Doug and Homer on the fixed station with battery backup. Hi, this, I'm KF4DGN. I'm in Net Control. And we'll continue to take check-ins at the, this evening's Banks County Aries Net. Call Net Control at this time. I don't know if someone doubled in there with you, Glenn. It sounded like there might have been, but Glenn, I did get you KO4REF. If there was another station that was in there at the same time, please call Net Control now.
3: I was probably doubled up in the

0: 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Thanks again.
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0: BAZ, Doug in Commerce. And like I said, something I'm noticing tonight, and I don't know if it's something to do with the atmosphere in this area, but periodically, or maybe it's my repeater, but I'm noticing the people that's on the 850 machine has some static tonight, and not exactly sure what's causing that. That seems to be an issue that's coming and going, so bear with us. I'll make sure I try to get everybody in. All right, let's move on. If we got any more check-ins for this evening's Banks County Areas Net, please call Net Control at this time.
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0: any other check-ins, I'll go ahead and recognize Ed, KB4ZBM in West Hall. All right, we'll do one more call line for any more check-ins for tonight's net. 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

0: KO4RED. That's Crystal in Banks Canyon on the base. Then KO4REE, Alex in Baldwin, also on the base. Thank you all for checking in. All right. Looks like things are starting to slow down a little bit. So, like I said, I was going to do one more check-in a minute ago, so we got that checked in. If there's any last check-ins, please call next control at this time. This is KO4DGN. Okay, not hearing any more check-ins. We definitely want to thank everybody that's checked in tonight. The Banks County Aries, I'd like to thank everyone that checked in. As everybody knows, we don't have a website or Facebook page at this time, so it's just if you would follow us on our Banks County Aries Groups.io. I want to thank Ron and Alexa for allowing us to stay linked to his repeater during our net. Very much thank him for that. And also, we enjoy having my repeater linked with his as well. It sort of doubles the coverage. The Banks County Aries is an ARRL affiliated organization and part of the Georgia Section Amateur Radio Emergency Service. 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My call sign is KF4DGN, and we're closing the Banks County Aries net tonight at 2016 hours. And my alternate net control, if I'm correct, I have 16 check-ins. Is that correct, Mrs. Lynn?
1: Yep, and I concur with 16. That's 1-6 check-ins. Great net.
0: Everyone that checked in tonight, we definitely appreciate your participation, and we'll return the repeater back to normal operation. But we will be doing our major communication group prayer net at approximately 14 minutes on the same frequency. 73 at all, and have a good evening. 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

And they're attempting to make a call, but like I said, there's a lot of static tonight, and not sure if that's something to do with the repeater. This is we've had this happen a few times, but you are holding the machine, but there's just a lot of static, and I can't understand the modulation.

0: 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So, and I think somebody else just tried to call through too, but I don't know if it's, like you said, if it's atmosphere or repeater, but just a lot of noise tonight.
1: Okay, thank you. Yeah, we've had this happen a few times, and it comes and goes. And not sure if there's something, like I said, in the atmosphere that's causing this. I do have an issue that I've got to, the antenna needs to be straightened up in that bad storm we had a couple of weeks, or a week or two ago. It's got a little bit of a lean to it, but I think we've had this problem before that, so I'm not exactly sure if we have something going on. But we'll, one of those things, until it breaks, you can't fix it. So hopefully it'll go away. Anyway, thanks for the information. KF4DGN.
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And welcome to the Maysville Communication Group Prayer Net. We're on 146.850 and 145.310 link repeaters. My name is Bob Williams. 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In Jesus' name we pray, amen. Okay, let's go ahead and open up for check-ins this evening. Like I said, I am net control. 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So please call net control at this time.

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1: Recognize those are checking in so far. And if either one of Lynn or Edith, or either one of y'all or Ed, if you have a verse you'd like to share with us tonight, please feel free to do that. And if we have more than one, that's fine as well. So, all right, KF4, EZF, Miss Lynn from North Hall, thank you, in the Claremont area, thank you for checking in. KB4, ZBM, Ed in West Hall, thank you for checking in as well. And then we got KN4NDV, that's Edith in Southwest Hall. So we got Northwest and Southwest Hall covered. And then we got KR4GRD, Terry in Jackson County. And Terry sounded a little better that time. Like I said, we still got some static though. But anyway, this is Net Control. This is Amazable Communication Group Prayer Net. And we definitely appreciate all those that check in. And so if you would, we'll turn it back over and let you all continue. Any other check-ins, call Net Control this time.

might be possibly listening tonight. He said he tried to do that last week and slept through the net. N4HGO, Mike, are you by chance listening tonight?

maybe resting this evening. So, hi, this is Cat 4D Jen. My name is Bob Williams with Net Control. So if you have any other check-ins, please call this time. And if you have any prayer requests, please keep those in mind. We'll take those here shortly. So call Net Control this time, Cat 4D Jen.

One more check-ins at this time. Have any prayer requests or any praises or anything you would like to share with the net tonight? Go ahead and check in at this time.

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1: Really leaning on it for over a year now is Bible scripture that our country needs. Second Chronicles 7:14, which is, "If my people who are called by my name will humble themselves and pray, seek my face, turn away from their wicked ways, I will hear in heaven and heal their land." We need to be leaning on that verse right now with the way our country is and the shape it's in right now and the direction we need to be going in. Back to that.
0: Yeah, it's, you know, there's a lot that's actually going on, and all we do is pray about it and leave it in the Lord's hands. We've had a few folks that's had some difficult times this week up here at our church, and we pray that the Lord will lay his hands upon them and ease their minds during their times that they're going through as well. So, but, you know, we've had a lot of fun this past weekend. I've changed things to a positive thing. I'm going to share this again tomorrow night, but we had a birthday celebration for N4HDO, Mike Hall, up at the rehab center, and we had an awesome turnout. We had the Hall County Council of the Blind, or the Gainesville, I forget which one it is, and also we had the Lions Club come, and also the Linear Amateur Radio Club came as well to celebrate Mike's birthday, and we had a total of attendance of 31 people, and that was, to be honest with everybody, I was just pleasantly surprised. I didn't know how many people we'd have there. We had Miss Lynn and Miss Edith, and we had Miss Susan all help bring some things as well, and also thank my wife for assisting. But I can't thank the community enough. It couldn't be enough said for all the support and all those friends that came out to see Mike. Cause I tell you what, I've seen him Monday when I was up there about another issue, and he was still talking about it. So it's just a pleasure that everybody came out. Let me blow it. Mike had no idea what was going on. He didn't even know I was pushing him. I had Brenda that was visiting with him tell him that we were going to go for a walk, and I didn't say a word, and I pushed him down there. He didn't know nothing about it, and it really made his day. He thought about how there was people that he hasn't visited with in many years that he got to see, you know, got to visit with, and just enjoyed it tremendously. So thanks again from me and all those that attended. Spot on. Great time. And God bless each and every one that came. KF4DGN, back to the prayer net. If anybody's got anything else they'd like to share, please go ahead and call in now.
2: Net Control, KN4MDB. Yeah, I was going to do a praise report. That was a great, great outing, seeing Mike, and great job, you. Great job, Lynn. Lynn, all of those baked goods were great. Man, those were fabulous. That's my praise report. That was just wonderful. Prayer report, my friend Peter Gerard. And Peter's AD. Peter has been running a fever of 105. And they don't know what the deal is. He's up in the Northeast. He's in a hospital in Boston. I've talked to him today. He's doing too much. But they are trying to figure out why in the world he is running a high fever. So please pray for Peter Gerard. Bob, thank you for all that you do. KN4NDB, I'm clear.
0: Well, thank you, Ms. Eason. I appreciate that. And, definitely keep Mr. Gerard in our prayers this week. Hopefully they'll find out what's causing this fever and break that. Anybody else have anything else for the prayer net this evening?
3: Control. Doubled. It almost sounded like I did. It's KF4ECF. I've got a couple Bible verses I'd like to read, and then one quick prayer request. Psalm 84, verses 10 through 12, is talking to God. Better a day in your courts than a thousand anywhere else. I would rather be at the door of the house of my God than to live in the tents of the wicked. For the Lord God is a sun and shield. The Lord gives grace and glory. He does not withhold the good from those who live with integrity. Lord of hosts, happy is the person who trusts in you. Mainly it's for my daughter Joy that I live with. She's been diagnosed with thoracic outlet syndrome, which is where the circulation and nerves to your arms can get cut off by bones and stuff, and pain and swelling, and it's beginning to affect her job. And they're talking surgery, but they're trying physical therapy. So we're praying that she can avoid surgery and that it will quickly be fixed. That's my daughter Joy. Thanks so much, Bob, and I'll hand it back to you. This is KF4EZF, and I'm clear.
0: That the Bible verse is there, and also we'll keep your daughter Joy in our prayers too. Anybody else have anything else they'd like to add?
4: DBM. Again, Bob, I want to thank you for all you've done for Mike and the party and everything. He was totally taken by surprise, but I just want to make sure that for newcomers and the people that's been around a long time actually realize how much Mike, how much he has put in to ham radio and applied himself, and how much it has meant to him for so long. So doing something for somebody like that was really... Really a reward for him, but it was also admiration. We were all standing around just, you know, the guy, we love him. That's all there is to it. Anybody that knows Mike Hall's spirit has to love him. Thank you again, Bob. Everything went over smooth. Hope everything else works out. This is KB4ZBM back to Ben.
0: It went a long ways for Mike. I think it definitely surprised his brother Stan, because Stan was a few minutes late getting there because of his job. But when Stan told me, when he walked in and seen how many people there, he was just totally blown away. And he told me the next day one of Mike's aunts and a cousin was down visiting, and that's all that Mike talked about. And he just thoroughly had a good time. All right, I'm going to go ahead and say a prayer over some of the prayer requests we've had here, so get ready closing that out. Dear Heavenly Father, thank you for this evening that you've allowed us to come together on the Amazing Communication Group Prayer Net. We want you to please put your hands upon those that are in need of the prayer request that was requested for Miss Lynn's daughter Joy, and also for Mr. Gerard and the issue with his fever. I know that's dangerous when you're at his age and run a fever like that. But all the unspoken prayers that are also in there, and some few friends that I have that I'll leave as unspoken as well. I pray that you'll lead them and guide them throughout their journeys, and also lay your hands upon them and comfort them as well. And we thank you for this opportunity to share the word. In Jesus' name I pray, amen. Prayer Net this evening. This is KF4DGN. My name is Bob Williams. Please call in now.

0: PM. I take it as an honor and I tell you thank you. And thank you for doing this. I'm really excited about this net. If y'all will, please pray with us. In the name of Jesus, that name Jesus, above all names, Lord, thank you for what he has done for us. Lord, we love you, we trust you, and we honor you, Lord. There's no way we can repay you. We give you our heart, Lord. These times, sometimes it just seems like things get so rough, but Lord, we know that that you are the author of the Bible, and we know that Jesus is coming back, and the best is yet to come, because Jesus is coming back. Thank you for that, Lord. You've heard our prayer requests this evening, and there are some unspoken prayers. We pray for those that are just listening, Lord. They have some prayers, requests. Also, they have some needs, Lord, if you please see to them. Country through these trying times, Lord, and those that are bound to pull the United States of America down, Lord, we cast them down, because our country has got a motto, and God we trust. And God we trust. We trust you, Lord. We are asking that you would be with our children, be with our military, Lord. We just go through the list of our law enforcement officers, Lord. We know that we need these people, and they're only a phone call away. Our fire rescue people, our search and rescue people, Lord, please be with each and every one of them. That are still missing, Lord, please bring those children home. We have people that are on some type of an addiction that they don't need. Please break those chains, Lord. Set them free. Let them see you for all you are. Let them know you are what we need. We love you, Lord. We trust you. And it's in Jesus' name we claim a victory in advance. Amen.
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2: 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And again, thanks to Ron Alexa for the use of being linked to his repeater to also share this word across his repeater, and also the KF4DGN repeater here in Commerce. 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
1: Well, I appreciate you participating with Annette, and hope you don't mind me including you in with it, because I just think it's, to me it just makes it, highlights Annette to have you participate in it as well. You have a lot more experience at doing this than I do, and I'm trying to follow your lead, and, because like I said, this is all new to me. This is not something I'm accustomed to doing, but I'm not bashful about sticking my toe in the water and seeing how cold or how warm the water is. So thanks for everything that you do, and hopefully we'll find out something tomorrow about that wheelchair for Mike. They're going to be testing him out in it. So have a good evening, sir, and thanks a lot. KF4DGN.
0: I think you've heard me say it before, and I will repeat it and repeat it. The highest position a Christian can hold in the Christian faith is being a servant. And that's all I am. I'm a servant, and I'm asking God to use me. And, as we look through the Bible, He doesn't use the qualified. He qualifies who He wants to use. That's all the way through the Bible. Like I said, God bless y'all. And y'all be safe. This is KB4ZBM. We're clear.
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0: Okay, well, the only ones that I noticed were staticky was the ones that I knew was on the 850 machine. It's just ID'd a second ago, and it's clear as a bell, but there's a lot of white noise in with you right now. I just wonder if there's much white noise with me.
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0: All good, Mr. Bob. I said, you can make them out, but there was a little bit of noise in it.
2: JFM. All righty. We'll jump back up to David there, OLH. David, what would you like to share, buddy?
6: Oh, nothing, Bob. I just wanted to participate and let y'all know I was listening in. Anyway, y'all have a good night, and yeah, I don't really have anything right now, but maybe later. K4, OLH, we'll be clear.
2: All righty, hey, I appreciate it, though. CJT, come on in, Nick.
7: Well, hello, everybody. M1CJT. Figured I'd just check in and say hello. I went to my radio meeting and got to eat some El Tejado. So I'd say it's been pretty good. I don't really have anything to sell, and I'm not looking to buy anything. Just want to get on here and say hello. So that's all I got. Good to hear from you, Bob. And, yeah, I'm going to keep on driving. It's raining. M1CJT.
2: All right, Nick. Well, thanks for coming in, buddy, and I do appreciate it. I forgot about that meeting thing going on. I had a net tonight. FZ, Corbett, come on in.
8: Good evening, Bob. Good evening to those on the net. I hope I'm able to get into the repeater. Repeater's getting kind of scratchy on me, but then again, with all this rain, I'm actually amazed that it actually works at all. But got nothing. I mean, I got plenty I need to get rid of. But I'm your average radio hoarder. So I'm gonna hoard them. But nothing else to say other than Nick is. It's raining. And I'm driving a straight shift, so I've got a shift here in a second, so I'm going to go ahead and cut with you, and I'll be listening. AJ5X, KW4Z, 73.
2: All right, Corbett. Well, I appreciate you coming in and at least saying hello. Are you going to Huntsville, Corbett?
8: I'm not entirely sure whether I will or not. I had the conversation with somebody else. We were trying to... I don't know. If we go, it's going to be Saturday in order to make it when it's opening up. Hang on. Have to shift the gear. We'll have to leave like at 5 o'clock in the morning just so that we can make it when it opens up. So we're still trying to figure that one out. So back to you. KW4SZ.
2: Okay, well, if you hit the road, give a yell on Simplex, and you never know. All right, I appreciate it. JFM, Justin, come on in.
9: How's it going tonight, Bob? Yeah, we just finished up
2: eating Mexican and having a meeting tonight, so I'm driving home in the rain. And Corbett, I don't, you were concerned you weren't getting into the repeater, but you were absolutely crystal clear, like you were sitting next to us, so your antenna on the back of the little Tacoma works just fine. So I'm just going to say good evening, and we'll talk to you guys later. K2JFM.
9: Hi, Justin. Hey, I appreciate you coming in. I really do. Yeah, I should have told Corbett that. He was so clear, I just kind of skipped my mind. Anyway, any more mobile or limited time?
10: N5 FBI.
9: FBI, Tim, come on in.

0: works just fine. So I'm just going to say good evening, and we'll talk to you guys later. K2JFM.
1: All right, Justin. Hey, I appreciate you coming in. I really do. Yeah, I should have told Corbett that. He was so clear, I just kind of skipped my mind. Anyway, any more mobile or limited time?
2: N5 FBI.
1: FBI, Tim, come on in. I got 0.72 inches of rain.
2: I may be up to 0.20. It was 0.18 for the longest time, but it's been raining a little bit, but not very, very much. Anyhow, I just wanted to check in. I almost got to turn the radio on, and I looked at it at 9 o'clock. It was like, oh, man. So, anyhow, just wanted to say, hey, everything's fine in this end. I'm busier than one of our paper hangers at the office, and it's going to be that way for quite some time. So, we'll survive it in the end, but we got to deal with it, you know, as we go along here. So anyhow, back to you, Bob, and 5 FBI.
1: All right, Tim. Hey, thanks for coming in. All righty, now we'll take regular check-ins with the three different categories of your suffix. We'll start with Alpha through Hotel. Hotel. How about India through Romeo? All right. How about Sierra through Zulu? Everybody is on the road from the meeting, so. Anyway, I appreciate you guys jumping in there. I do thank you again for that. But we'll take Alpha through Zulu. Righty, and I had N30OP in there too, so I'll put him down. Anyway, yeah, Craig's doing okay. He's just wanting to get a little extra rest. He's pretty worn out. But anyway, I'd like to thank everybody that got into the net, and I'd like to thank Tom Rouse for the use of the repeater and all the work that he's got to do to keep it up and running so we have something to talk on. And anyway, I'll give one last call. Alpha through Zulu, come now. Looks like this rain might be moving out of my area finally. I was covered up in lightning today, something terrible. But anyway, thank you everybody who checked in, and I'll now return to repeater to normal amateur use. Thanks again.
3: WHJI repeater.
4: County really needs to come over here and cut the sides of the roads down. I just avoided a deer. KW4 said.
1: Yeah, and in the rain and the collars and everything and the night, yeah, that'd be pretty dangerous. But Corbett, I think I am going to try to make Huntsville be on Saturday, and then I won't go to it on Sunday, but I'll come back home on Sunday.
4: Well, here's the thought. Everything's up in the air. KA4INK will be leaving later this week, and we'll be out on. She goes, and the other party goes. Then I'm gonna take the GMC. If it's just two of us, then I might just take the Tacoma. You know, she may be a 98. She may be hitting a gazillion miles.

0: gets like 30 miles to the gallon. So, the jury is still out whether I'll go or not. So that's good. And I can't find my insulators anywhere. I have a big old box full of them. I probably got 30 or 40 insulators. And I'm thinking about buying another 102-inch width to replace the one that's on the GNC. That's the only two things that I got in mind. You know, and every time I go to these things, I come back to something else. I really need to do it. Just like last time in the States, I came back to 1959 Holocaust radio. Yeah, I really do. Anyway, if you go and I'm there, I'll see you. We'll holler at each other. Take up with your voice.
1: Corbett, you're getting a little scratchy there at the end, but this is probably the location you're in. Anyway, yeah, I don't know that I'm really looking for anything, but I got three friends that I want to meet up with that live up there in Huntsville, so it may be one of my last trips if I can get the energy together. Anyway, like I said, when you hit the road, you know, just give a yell out and see if anybody's out there, because and don't forget the time change. They're an hour behind us, so that helps a little bit.
0: I didn't think about that. Hey, I got another hour more.
1: Well, it's still about a 6-hour drive, isn't it? Say again?
0: Four and a half.
1: Four and a half, okay. All right. Yeah. I guess it depends on how you drive, but anyway, maybe I'm thinking with the time change. Anyway, all right, Corbin. I'll talk to you a little bit later, buddy. AJ5X.
0: 73, KW4 said, what QRT?

0: J-I-J-R.
1: Four P L Y. Nice. Not too bad. How about yourself? Okay, I'm sitting here in the drive-through window trying to get something. Heard you told a call after I come back to you. Got a late night drive-through liquor store purchase? I'm getting a blizzard. Yeah, that's a no-no. Well, I could be doing worse, so I'll stay with the blizzard. A blizzard habit in the past. So yeah, I understand that. We'll ride down toward Nichols and then try this other radio out and see how it gets. I haven't announced anything about it yet. We gotta play with it a little bit before we make the announcement. In there on that last go around. Far side of the building down here to see you, so probably the reason why. That's your wall to the antenna. That'll do it.

0: Invite with you. Now I'm on multitask. I'm going to drive and eat and talk all at the same time.
1: As long as you're not holding the cell phone, you're perfectly legal.
0: No cell phone. But, yeah, I was right up against the building, and the building between me and the repeater, so I knew it'd be staticky.
1: Much better now. Yeah, you just had a little bit of noise coming in. But yeah, when you're right up against a building like that, that'll do it. Not bad. Could be worse, could be better, you know.
0: Yeah, I've been busy afternoon.
1: Busy. You've got an extremely busy retirement.
0: Pretty in the morning for physical therapy.
1: Oh, jeez.

0: Thursday morning at 6:30. Schedule it so early in the morning. And besides that, the 750 crowd that comes in, there must be 15 of them in there. And when I go in there, there's only about 4 or 5 of us.
1: 2-0-7-7-2, 10 miles to the west, going to be transiting the airspace about 2 miles south of the field, to the east at 2,000 feet, Bear County.
0: Morning.

0: down that way. And it's getting nice and overcast here. It's a little bit of sprinkles, but nothing major.
1: Didn't get any rain at all this evening that I'd recognize or know of. Of course, I was up at the church this evening at about 6 o'clock, but never did see any rain.

0: Yeah, it just sprinkled here for a little bit. I think I was in a little dead zone because everybody else coming in was saying it was pouring on their way into the shop, and at the shop it wasn't raining at all, so you know how that goes.
1: Yeah, I was at your shop. We got plenty of rain.
0: Growing grass, and it took to about August for grass to actually start to grow, which is crazy.
1: They come mowed mine yesterday, and got one of those big zero turns, and a couple places out there, it started bogging the motor down a little bit and put in a strain.

0: grow a little wild for a bit.
1: Every time he starts coming to the pool, sunshine, every time he gets calmer, it'd be raining.
0: A little crunchy right now into the system. That's pretty staticky.
1: Best static for some of these local guys we're talking on the repeater on the 850. We've had some experiences where it does that periodically. Don't know what's caused it, but don't know if there's an issue with the machine or what. But I gotta get someone up there to straighten that antenna. So I don't think that's it, but it could possibly be it.
2: K-A-3-J-I-J-R.
0: Oh, why? Well, you know, if that thing is loose and, you know, wiggling around a little bit, it can generate some static. Who knows? It definitely could be part of the process. However, they're doing it in their construction. Maybe after it's finalized, it'll be a little bit cleaner.
1: Care for DGM.
0: 4PLY.

0: tomorrow and see if I can get all those guys and come up and put that antenna up. Talk to them, see if I can get them out and just straighten it out and put a third clamp on there to try to keep that from happening again.
1: Get a discount for a failure of tightening bolts.
0: This is the guy riding the bicycle. He's on 441. And must be one of them e-bikes on him. Anyway, he's pedaling, but he's running about 35 miles an hour. Down here in the dark on 441.
1: In the dark, no lights or anything. That's just crazy.
0: He actually has a headlight and tail light, but still, it's not that it's light, but anyway, hopefully it'll tell you where you're going.
1: Super crunchy on that one. I don't know if you dip down into a hole on 441 or not. Yeah, that was pretty staticky on that one.
0: I was out a little while ago when you said I was staticky. I'm out of it now, so maybe it cleared up.
1: Just a little bit of white noise on you that time. Well, that is obviously a nice little hole for you right there.

0: that did work that time, so. Okay, that's pretty decent.
1: Testing the other machine.
0: Yeah, 4 digits.

Park County traffic, Arcopter 20772, 10 miles to the east at 1,700, inbound for landing, fair traffic.

up there, 20772, 6 miles to the east at 1900 inbound for landing, clear traffic.

Good evening. The time is 10 p.m. Weather condition, mostly clear. Temperature, 79 degrees. K-A-3-J-I-J-R.

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1: Jeff, are you just finally getting out of there? 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

0: Are you on this one? Am I what? On the 442325 transmit, so I was answering your question on the wrong band. But anyway, yeah, ESV and W4GTR, Dave, we were standing around for a few more minutes talking about his car that he bought recently. It's very nice, Subaru.
1: Hungry, so I bailed out of there. I was, you know, just too much aircon talk for me at this point. I'm more hungry than frozen.
0: We're hungry, gotta go.
1: I think it bored a couple people, but that's okay. I mean, the guys who are interested in Meshtastic, or MeshCore, Meshtastic, really appreciated the detail.
0: Yeah, I was kind of busy a little bit, and had a chance to read some of the stuff in the Gazette and sign up some people, and still managed to catch some of the things that Mark did, you know, to further my understanding of the whole deal.
1: If you have a solar design, send it to Kevin, because meeting after next in September, we want to put together a solar build for MeshCore, and I got a design. He's got a design. We're gonna just throw them all together and see, you know, which one is the best at the most reasonable price, because we're gonna have to charge for the components, and I want to try to get that done by hopefully this month's meeting, so that people could commit to, you know, spending $40 or $50 for the components to build the mesh core solar repeater. But I'm hoping we get at least 5 or 6 people, that we can get 5 or 6 more repeaters out there around Gwinnett County.
0: Well, that sounds like fun.

0: jail by now, you know. You take 20 all the way back home?
1: From, you know, I went by High Hope Road to pass all the 316 stuff.
0: Russell Road, so don't blow through the traffic light there.
1: There, but I had a green light.
0: There's usually one around the Mall of Georgia or on this side of 85 sometimes, too. They like to hang out near the new coffee shop. Hey, have you been to the Dutch Brothers coffee place yet?
1: No, I can't say that I have.
0: Either, but I kind of subscribed to their little email, and it looks like their thing is just to have bigger portions for whatever they do, and they're more into the fruity, fizzy stuff as well, you know, for the non-coffee drinkers. But, you know, I figured at some point I'll stop buying into coffee and just be, I mean, they're right across from the ballpark, so maybe, you know, that Saturday I'll, when we do the Friday Fall Festival, I'll stop by there and get some coffee.

0: That sounds like a good plan. Where did you say the other constable was?
1: Russell, right there by what used to be the CVS, but now it's a makeup place.
0: Okay, I just passed it, but I was going 45, so no bueno today.

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1: Okay, sounds good. Switching over now.
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We're going to be 4 miles to the north and 3,000 feet down for north side here.

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The time is 11 p.m. Weather conditions: clear. Temperature 77 degrees. K-A-3-J-I-J-R.

3 miles south of county. Working our way northeast and then up towards Rock.

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The time is 12 a.m. Weather condition clear. Temperature 75 degrees. K-A-3-J-I-J-R.

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Atlantic Subject 21. Helicopter about 8 miles to the northwest of downtown at 2000, heading for Piedmont, Maine, riding opposite at 1 minute.

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Metro traffic, direct 77 is approaching King and the Queen from the north. Going to continue down along the east, direction west side of PDK, then head over toward Atlantic Station, then County. Metro Atlanta traffic.

Piedmont, just a few miles north of you, be looking for you. I'm at 2200 southbound along 400 Roswell Road. Side of Piedmont NFL, I guess I'll ask you.

The time is 1 a.m. Weather conditions: clear. Temperature 75 degrees. K-A-3-J-I-J-R.

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1: Good morning.

Good morning. The time is 2 a.m. Weather condition, mostly clear. Temperature, 73 degrees. K-A-3-J-I-J-R.

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1: Good morning.

Good morning. The time is 3 a.m. Weather condition. Temperature 72 degrees. K-A-3-J-I-J-R.

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1: Good morning.

Good morning. The time is 4 a.m. Weather condition. Temperature 70 degrees. K-A-3-J-I-J-R-T.

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1: Good morning.

Good morning. The time is 5 a.m. Weather condition: rain. Temperature 68 degrees. K A 3 J I J R.

0: Good morning, Rick. How are you?
1: Well, good morning, Bill. I'm fine. How about yourself?
0: We had a great storm over. Our house started about 2:30 a.m. this morning and ran for about an hour and a half. And I hope it dumped as much rain as the noise it made. It was a pretty good storm. How'd you fare at your place?
1: Well, it stormed. I slept through it, but the streets are wet. So undoubtedly we got a fair amount of rain. Because here lately we got a kind of rain as hot as the roads are. They dried out pretty quick. So either it just rained or it came a pretty good rain. So I was wondering yesterday if it was a holiday I didn't know about, or did you and Max go off someplace and play hooky?
0: It's all that. I just had an early morning meeting and then a dental appointment. Then I didn't get back home till it was almost noon. So, yeah, I was just a little off. Schedule's off for me. I don't know what happened to Max. He was probably, let's assume he was out having fun. Maybe fishing or maybe out at his deer leash. You never know.
1: Yeah, it was quiet yesterday. Old Lamar had to take pity on me and give me a call, let me know my radio was working.
0: Hear that he's still up and about, and then I think he has to Lake George that comes and visits him in the mornings, doesn't he?
1: Yeah. George and Lamar's been running for a long time. George works close by Lamar's house. He swings by in the morning and chats with him. So, yeah, he's got company every morning.
0: Good deal. I'll tell you, my best friend, we started out just, he was working at the Ace Hardware store, and we would just talk when I was in there picking up stuff for business, and one day he wasn't there. He got fired, and next time I saw him, he had a big smile on his face. We've been like best friends for over close to 15 years now, I guess. But he calls just about every single day, or if he doesn't call me, I'll call him to see how things are, that kind of stuff.
1: Good to have some friends like that. I've got one. If I call him once a week, that's regularly. But yeah, it's always good to have somebody. You never know where a friend's gonna pop up. It's amazing how that works in a way. Don't know where they're gonna pop up or where they're gonna pop up from, but it's always a good thing.
0: Things with and involved with in your 40s and 50s, a lot of times, I mean, I don't even have contact with those people anymore. Some of them turned out to be, I know at best, opportunistic acquaintances, and some are still good friends. They're just busy like I am with their families, and that's the way it ought to be.
1: Yep, there's a whole collection. Kind of like toys in a toy box. You got some new toys, you got some old toys, you got some toys that are you don't touch very often. You got some that are kind of broken, but you hate to part with.
0: They just quit calling me when the first time I said, "Hey, I don't work anymore. I can't bring my tools over and do any work at your house and visit and hang out afterwards," and you know. He suggested, well, just bring your son, one of my sons that had worked with me. I said, well, he's got a wife and he's got a regular job now. I can't just, sorry. We can still visit. No, I got to find somebody to fix this stuff here. Okay, well, I haven't heard from them since, so. And this was like a 20-year friendship, I thought, you know. But anyway, back to you, Rick.
1: Where that stood, shame it took you 20 years to figure it out, but, yeah. My mama said there'd be folks like that, so I just take it in stride and keep on moving.
0: Just, you know, I had a little problem with my shoulder and everything, and if I would have done it, I would have just caused more physical damage to myself, but, you know, oh well. Water under the bridge. I still wish them well. In fact, I looked them up on the internet the other day to see if they were still alive. And I saw where they had sold their houses. Well, they'd both be about 85 right now, so they might have even passed. I don't even know it. But, hey, that's life, you know. KJ4, FOE.
2: Johnny, KN4, TFW, Ken.
3: Good morning, Ken.
2: Yeah, just rolling out of Greer, headed up towards Spartanburg.
3: Yeah, I'll probably be passing you. I'm rolling out of Spartanburg, headed toward Greenville.
2: Yeah, well, the good news for you today is it doesn't look like it's backed up like it was yesterday.
3: That's always good news.
0: Else's vehicle, you know, sometimes he fixes other people's stuff for him. But yeah, it is a little after 5:30, so if he was going to be joining us, usually it'd be about now.
2: KN4ODD.
1: Well, there he is. We've been talking about you. You and Bill both were out yesterday, Max. Poor old Lamar had to hobble over the radio and let me know my radio was working. He took pity on me. Go ahead, Max. Pick it up. Pass around the bill. KK forming you.
4: Oh, good morning, Rick. Good morning, Bill. Good to hear you both. Yeah, I'm running behind. I had to stop and get some splash and go and had to spend a couple extra minutes there at the house before I left. But go ahead, Bill.
3: Yes, sir. That's the one we got in. That was throwing down some rain and then had some lightning and thunder to follow.
2: Yeah, we had a ton of lightning, and it was raining sideways. They just they tore up all the asphalt on the road down to the dirt, put some tar and gravel on it, and that. So I just wonder how bad it's damaged.
1: Then maybe have a plunger handle out there that you're going to pull the strings on. I just, once you start talking about using toilet parts, that's what I envision. What do you think, Max?
4: Oh, I like it. If not, I'm sure we could design them up something. Right, Rick? We can come up with some good ideas for a guitar use in the toilet. You know, maybe you want to use the neck of the guitar for holding toilet paper and no, that's all kind of cool stuff I bet we could design up. But go ahead, Bill, tell us about it.
0: Well, I've never tuned up a toilet seat before, but it kind of resembles one of those old Greek harps, you know, that you might see if you watch the Aesop's Fable cartoons as a child like I did. That's pretty funny. No, I'm still, I was looking for solutions to hold these support posts up. And they're kind of knurled on the outside, and you're supposed to grip in that wood, but they have this thing on these electric guitars, some of them, and it's, the colloquial name is a whammy bar, but it adds tremolo to the artist's repertoire there, I guess. But anyway, when you use the whammy bar, it was causing the bridge to pull up and take the guitar out of tune. So I had to find a way. There wasn't enough room for nuts and bolts, and I just didn't want to keep putting in bigger support posts. This one's already 10 millimeters. Anyway, that's my Commode Guitar Fusion experience so far. So I will pass it. Who are we passing to, Rick?
1: Yeah, it's my turn. Yes, sir. Some other hardware you could use, but anyway, you found what you needed. But I kind of like your idea. Max put that toilet roll on there. He could put his music on there and just kind of roll the music out as he played. I think you're onto something right there. Go ahead, Max.
4: Oh yeah, I'm sure he'd come up with all kind of new. If you get that going right, set it up in the bathroom, and come up with all kind of new terms to call going to the bathroom, right? You know, instead of going for number two, you could say that he's going to go strum a tune or pluck a chord or, you know, all kind of good terminology we could come up with for going to use the bathroom. Go ahead, Bill.
0: Going in for a tune-up could have all kinds of connotations there. It surely could. I'm going to ask you guys, have you seen any of the video commercials for the new Kel-Tec? It's called like an SDB something, but I think they're calling it a snub-nub or something like this. And they actually have like a UFO crash, and these two good old boys are driving down the road, and they grab their Kel-Tecs to square off with this alien creature who looked kind of like a graboid. It was very funny. Had another UFO at the end of it, but I saw it for the first time. It was hysterically funny. But it's in 5.7 by 2.8, and that's one I've never even seen a picture of that round. So I will pass it back to you, Rick.
1: Well, no, I've not seen any Kel-Tec videos. I've not seen it. If I've heard of that cartridge, I don't remember it. I tell you, in all these millimeters and in those cartridges, I'm totally lost on most of it. I can't remember half of the what they're by. I know they're the length of the case, but I just get totally lost on that. I'm just content with my standard old 38 and 45 and the few millimeters of 10 and the 9. Of course, 40 and 10 millimeters, same caliber. So I'm good with those. All these others, I just totally get lost. I have a hard time remembering. I can remember 223, but. I know 5.56, but I forget what the 5.56 is by. You know what I mean? Go ahead, Max.
4: Oh man, that's the old pew pew math. It can get confusing and stuff. But Bill, I hadn't seen that one. I'm not a big fan of Kel-Tec stuff myself, so probably why I haven't hadn't come across my feed there. But I do know the caliber. I had a FN had a 5.7 by 28, and I had one of those pistols. I remember when it first came out, it was crazy, they called it, you know, because it was such a fast traveling round that it was supposed to be, you know, about as close to armor-piercing handgun that you could get. So the ammo was expensive and, you know, kind of tricky to find, so I got rid of that handgun pretty quick. But it's basically like a miniature 223. Imagine a 223 cartridge that you shrunk down in the Honey, I Shrunk the Kids machine. It comes out to like a 22 caliber projectile that's running over 3,000 foot per second. KN4OTC. Go ahead, Bill.
0: Another that 17 HMR. There's another small one. That one sounds like it would be fun, but I've not seen that cartridge either, but I'm assuming it could be bottlenecked also. But there's a lot to be said there. What really impresses me, though, like what Rick said about 10mm and 40 caliber, is I saw a story not too long ago where somebody was charged by a large bear. I don't remember if it was a brown bear or a grizzly, but it was put down with a 10mm handgun. that's amazing to me. Just amazing. I would be nervous with a 44 Mag to face a brown bear. Good heavens. Back to you, Rick.
5: K4 LAM.
1: Well, there's Lamar. Lamar, I'm sure you're going to pass some wisdom along to us. Go ahead, pick it up. KK4 menu.
5: Well, good morning, man. Let me get my brain straightened out before I pass any wisdom. I was over on 2 meters and couldn't figure out why I couldn't get in. But finally, 2 and 2 added up to 5, so I've got it going my way now. Over to you, Max.
4: Well, good morning, Lamar. Good to hear you. Oh, man, I thought you were going to tell us how he had old Precious over there take out a bear for him. See, Lamar don't need a 10mm or 44 Magnum. All he does is release old Precious on any kind of old grizzly, and he's good to go. But it's great to hear you, Lamar. It's been a while. KN4OTT, go ahead. I think I sent it to Bill or Rick. I don't know. Whoever it is, go ahead and grab it.
0: I think it's my turn. Good morning, Lamar. It's good to hear from you. Last comment I made was about somebody putting down a bear with a 10mm. I was hoping you were going to add to that, but it's great to hear from you. I'll pass it back to Rick unless I stepped on his toes.
1: No, we're good. Yeah, Bill, a lot of Alaskans carry 10mm. They say it's comparable to the 45 long Colt to the 41 Mag. But the only difference between the 10mm is the length of the case. The bullet's the same, and reloading uses the same dies. So I know about that. Yeah, that bullet you're talking about, Max, this 5.56 is a .223 caliber, which is a little bigger than a .22 bullet. So, yeah, you figure that other one's about a .22. The 17 HMR is a hot, wicked little round, but you'd either want it for target practice or have a special need for it. I think that round would be a little heavy for squirrels, a little too hot for small game. May work pretty well on coyote sized game, something like that. Go ahead, Lamar.
5: Clarify some things. 5.56 is a military round. They changed the shoulder on it so that the .223 wouldn't go in it, and the 5.56 designates a thicker case on the 5.56 versus the .223. That way, reloaders know that they need to consider that when loading for the hotter round, the military round. It's a little bit hotter than the civilian .223. And I was wanting to say something, I kept forgetting it, but I heard on WSB radio the other morning that there's something like 40% of the states in the United States, and most of them's up north. Now let me let it pause. But you cannot legally in your car or your handgun carry hollow point bullets. I did not know that, but that's one of the laws. You have to carry a full metal jacket. So I don't know why. I guess that could be argued and all that kind of stuff, but I think I'm going to leave that one alone. That's about stupid. So you better be careful if you're traveling around and you carry hollow points with you, because it could get you in a lot of trouble. Over to you, Max, K4LEM.
4: That was a while. I've never heard of that one, Lamar. Good to know. I just have to tell them that my hollow points identify as full metal jackets. A little red rubber tip tells me so. Go ahead, Bill.
0: Any state lines of firearm anyway, but I'm going to comment back on the small rounds, like that 17 HMR and some of the other ones. I've got a a new pellet rifle that'll send an alloy pellet out at the, and it's in 177, and it will send a 177 pellet out at a little over 1,000 feet per second. And I've seen that on a video. So that's one of the things that inspired me to get one of those. I think it'll do that. This rifle only has like 8 pumps or something to max it out. But anyway, I will pass it back to Rick. KJ4FOE.
1: Yeah, for some reason I thought the 177 pellet was a standard, but it's been so long since I messed with them, I could be wrong. But yeah, you're talking about that gun you had, Max, that you're having problems finding ammunition for. That's the problem with getting some of these different rounds. I've got some ammunition I came across here a while back. I don't have a gun for 25-06. I came across some ammunition for it, and I don't know anybody that has a gun to shoot it out of. So, yeah, that can be a problem too. Having ammunition you don't have the gun for. Go ahead, Lamar.
5: K4LEM. Rick, the 25-06 is a very popular round out west. It's more of a varmint round than it is anything. It's necked down so small for the 25 caliber that it's a pretty hot little round. That's like most people's not familiar with the 35 Wheeling. That's a 35 caliber necked up in a 30-06 case. And it is a stomper. it will put a 300 Magnum to shame up against your shoulder. I had one time for about 6 months and wound up getting rid of it. And I still got a set of dies for it, as a matter of fact. So 35 Wheeling's a monster, and a 25-06, it's more of a varmint round out west. That you can't hardly find that ammunition locally. And going back to what y'all was talking about, the 10mm a minute ago, a lot of folks in Alaska do carry that 10mm in their semi-automatics. And the reason for it is as powerful as a 44 Magnum. And it's you can get 2 extra rounds in your average magazine, and that's why they carry them up there. But I'm very familiar with the 10, did a lot of work with it, a lot of research back in my shooting days. Over to you, Max, K4LEM.
4: Man, look at you guys, all these calibers. Some of you, I haven't heard of those other ones that you mentioned, Lamar and Rick, that 25. I never heard of that one. But, yeah, I had a 10. I got rid of it, too. I had a 22-250, got rid of that one. You know, I don't know, I just... Rick, I like the more NATO calibers, popular calibers, or easy stuff to find. You know, you start getting those weird ones, even though they're cool, but it becomes more of a novelty and a nuisance. And, you know, you can't even fall in and shoot it for fun, because then you got to worry about projectiles and, you know, cartridges and stuff. I'll just stick to the regular old stuff. KN4OTT, go ahead, Bill.
0: I used to like to read the old gun magazines and things, and they would have fun, exotic rounds, like 221 Fireball and all these exotics and that. I don't know if people are still experimenting that much, you know, but it seems to me with all the engineering and computer and AI that we'd be seeing some real improvements, you know, in designs and things anyway. But I'll pass it back to Rick.
1: A lot of rounds people are out there experimenting with, and some of the rounds we have today are in production from calibers that people used to experiment with. Lamar, I had heard of the 35 Wheeling. I didn't know what it was used for. It seemed like for some reason I heard it was a popular round in Africa. What little I remember about it. And if any of you stumble across anybody that's got a 25-06. I know where 300 rounds are that I'd be willing to part with. So, yeah, I think that's all the comments I got for this round. Go ahead, Lamar.
5: Well, Rick, put them on the internet. They'll be gone before dark. I guarantee you that. But yeah, the 35 wheeling is a, it's not so much as an African gun, but it is a caliber that's, it reaches out there. And when I used to load them, the case was slap full to the bottom of the bullet. It was a compressed charge. So that tells you you had a little bit of powder pushing that out there. But there's another caliber around that's interesting that we used to use a lot during long-range handgun shooting was the 357 Maximum. That's nothing but a 357 case extended out. Strom Ruger had a Black Hawk that they put that caliber in for a while. But it was so hot, it was burning the cone out right where the bullet goes into the barrel. So they quit producing it, and it will burn the cone out because it's a pretty hot little ram. But at 200 meters, it will reach out there and take a 35-pound steel target to the ground. So it's pretty strong. But my best advice, and let me let this pause. I was in the gun business and dealt with a lot of this stuff. I made one of the biggest mistakes of my life. I read them stupid gun books all the time. Well, if I had every gun that I ever bought that I turned right around later and traded because I wanted another one, I'd have every gun there is on the shelf. My advice is quit reading them gun books. That's the worst thing you can ever do because all they're doing is bringing out oddball calibers and stuff like that to try to sell their new products. And most of them calibers, I mean, you know, they're nice. They shoot. They do what they say they're going to do. But they're not worth a nickel. If you're going to have to pay $200 for a box of 50 bullets, man, they're worth nothing to you. Quit reading gun books. Over to Max.
6: KN4OCD, that's good advice, Lamar. Stay off the internet, too, right? Yeah, that's like the 6.5 Creedmoor. That's that new one that everybody's talking about. That's the new popular one. That's the new pretty girl in town, is that 6.5. Go ahead, Bill.
7: Well, I'll make the last, hopefully... My last comment on the 35 caliber was I just remember for a number of years I deer hunted with a Marlin that was in 35 Remington, and that thing was a stomper too. And it wasn't all that powerful as far as giving you a bruise on your shoulder or anything. It was quite pleasant to shoot. Anyway, back to you, Rick.
5: Rick, can I pick it up a minute? I gotta go.
1: Go ahead, Lamar.
5: I appreciate it. Well, Bill, the 35 caliber is a big difference from the .06. It's a pretty smooth shooting round. Now, that's what I deer hunt with is 35 Remington. But one of the things you've got to remember, too, is these articles, they want to sell their guns, and they go year after year. Max, let me give you a little bit of trivia here before I leave. That's what I wanted to do. The 6.5, the 6.7, and now the military is using a lot of 6.8 in the ARs. They're going away from 5.56 because 6.8 is such a long-range ram. And you got to remember something about these two. They're only on the market, and people do shoot them, but they're only on the market for a long-range shooting. People kill deer with them every day, and antelope and stuff like that. But that's about as, you know, the only use you got for them is a long-range shooting, and that's where they're so popular at. Rick, I'm going to give it back to you, and me and I'm going to have to drop out. 73s to everybody. K4LM clear. Over to you, Rick.
1: All right, Lamar, good talking to you this morning. Drop in anytime. Always a pleasure. Go ahead, Max.
6: Yeah, Lamar, great advice, and that round sight. I can't get on board with that stuff. If I can't go find it at Walmart, I don't really think I want it. But well, with that, James, I'm gonna turn away. So let me jump out of here. Good talking to y'all this morning, Lamar. Great to hear you. Yeah, come back. Come back more regularly. Get in there with us. So I'll say 7-3 all around and be clear on finals. Go ahead, Bill. Y'all have a good one.
7: U-73s to Max and Lamar. It's always good to talk to you guys. And, yeah, it was fun talking about the different calibers this morning, but it's very expensive. Very expensive to try to change these days. I looked at the prices, and even though prices of ammo has gone down a lot, for me it really doesn't matter that much because they're 22, and I don't know, I might try 243 or something later on this year, depending on how my shoulder's doing, but it's real touchy, you know, and I kind of like it not hurting these days. And I'm having plenty of fun, you know, with the air guns, so I did look at a 30 caliber online the other day that supposedly will take down deer, and it's not semi-auto, but it's got a rotary clip to work a bolt. So anyway, back to you, Rick.
1: 73's Lamar, 73's Max. Bill, I got to pull the plug also, so I'm gonna say 73's to you. Great talking to you this morning. Glad you're back in here. You have a good day. Be careful, and we'll talk to you in the morning, if not before. KK for him and you, I'm clear.
7: KJ4, FOE, clear.

0: parking lot now, so I'm going to take 73. You miss that, so I have an awesome, safe day, and we'll catch you back here probably in the morning. KN4KFW.
1: Friday, so we'll be off for a few days. But yeah, same team, man. I hope you have a good day. Be safe out there. And we will talk to you next time we can.
2: Have a good day.
1: And the Wifey said, have a good day. I don't know if you can hear in the background, but KT4ZLE and the Wifey, we're clear.

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The time is 7 a.m. Weather condition: rain. Temperature 71 degrees. K-A-3-J-I-J-R.

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1: Good morning.

0: for Hilo Delta Alpha. Good morning. 68 degrees here this morning. A little chillier. Storms came through last night. Looks like we got 2/3 of an inch. 0.64, I think. Bringing us to exactly 1.00 for the week. Hope everything's going all right over there, David. KA4KKF, W4KDA.
1: W4KDA, K4KKF. Oh, yeah, 69 degrees here. And storms rolled through last night. Flashes of lightning and thunder and rain, heavy rain. We got 0.51 inches of rain. And it was around 3:30, 4 o'clock. Come through and move right on out. Yep. It was interesting. Lightning or the thunder, one of them woke me up. That sounds like rain, too. So, yep. It was a noisy night. And so, there you go. We've had rain off and on for the last 7 days. And that looks pretty good. Let's see, we've had, where's that rain? 1.64 inches in the last 7 days. So, not bad, not bad. So, there you go. So, other than a noisy night, how are things going?
2: 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M2NKP.
0: There he is. Good morning, Bill. I'm 68, David 69. I'm at 1 inch for the week, about 0.64 for overnight with the storms. David, it sounded to me like you said 1.25 inches for the week, but I'm not sure. I was yawning, and I just didn't hear the exact number there. So, hope everything's going all right over there. And let's see what's up with Uncle Bill this morning. And to NKP in the group. W4KDA. You can pass it over to David.
2: Kyle, Karen, and Emery, and David. And the cats, of course, at various locations. W4KDA, F2NKP. Let's see. I have 68 and some change here. Rain for the week, 1.25, 1.25, and last night, let's see, we picked up, just over a half an inch, just over a half an inch. I think it was 0.69 about midnight, and it looked like we were going to get some rain, if you believe the futurecast, and I guess we did, so... I guess 0.31, about 0.56 on the 12 to 8 shift. So there we go. So we got nice rain again overnight, and sounds like this afternoon will be one and the same. So hope everybody is doing well this morning. KA4KKF, where the lizards probably have their life preservers on. N2NKP.
1: Oh, N2NKP in the group, K4KKF. Oh, it was 1.6
3: 7 days. So that was pretty good. And good morning, Bill. Hope you're doing fine today. Looks like it's going to be a nice wind today. Yes, everybody is wearing life preservers out here. The pool looks like it has a lot more water in it. Going to have to check the chemistry on it again today. You know, that acid rain that we get changes that. And if we get enough of it, it just has to go in there and recirculate and mix it all up. Make sure things are the right balance in there. But it's Wednesday, hump day. And so, yeah, and he's sitting here. I guess he wants some attention this morning. So, we are looking forward for the day. Got some more stuff to do. Jeff's going to help me move some stuff. Don't know if we'll get out. W4KDA to pick it up, K4KDA.
0: Coffee with Jeff Day. 1.64, I got it that time. Even though I happen to be yawning again, I got it that time. Oh, man, I had a couple sleepless nights, and then last night I took long-term melatonin and a short-term melatonin. I'd say I slept pretty good, but then the storm woke me up, and after a couple of sleepless nights this morning, I can't really wake up. Can't shake the drowsies. Let's see. So, gosh, there's something Bill said I wanted to comment on, and it is gone now. It's just gone. So, let's see. Does it have to do with the cats? No, I don't think so. Carbon is not in my lap this morning. He says it's too hot. He's laying on the floor. No, he's not. Where did he go? He's not laying on the floor anymore. Oh, he left and he's eating breakfast. Okay. Second breakfast. Yeah, I'm going to be working on software today, I think. The word of the day wrapped up that temperature sensor profiling yesterday, so things are generally going well. David, I have a question for you, because you went to the meeting last night, I think. That LoRaN or LoRa network that they were talking about there, does that use ham frequencies at all? I don't think it does. So, anyway, I think it's used for tracking all kinds of things and telemetry and all kinds of stuff, but they're just hopping on there and showing you that, but I don't think it's ham frequencies. That's probably why we're allowed to be encrypted on there. So I'm kind of curious about that. N2NKB goes to you, W4KDA.
2: W4KDA with Group N2NKP. But David, I think that's a good idea. I added, rebuilt my chlorine tablet dispenser. Was it yesterday or the day before? Well, one of the days anyway. And, probably ought to check the chemistry again today. Yeah, that's, we've had some nice evening rains here. That's really, really been nice. I hope that it continues. Maybe we'll finally get our lake recharged. I think I looked a week or so ago, and we were still around 4.5 feet down from full pool, I believe, if my memory is correct. And Kyle, man, you took some pills last night. You got yourself some sleep. Oh, my heavens. Well, good deal. But you're still yawning, so do that again maybe for a couple of nights, and you might almost get yourself caught back up. So there we go. And it sounds like the Lorraine system was a topic of discussion maybe last night. I used to know something about that. I've long since forgotten. Boy, that's been around for a long time. So many things they kind of stopped using. I don't know if that's one of them or not. David can fill us in there. So, there we go. Let's get it over to David to cycle around. Then it'll be time for Kyle, Karen, and Emery to hit the road. K4KKF. Out there in Life Preserver Land at 2NKP.
3: KKF. All righty. Yeah, this is LORA, capital R, and it is in the 915 megahertz band, and it's in there with the what part is that? I forget the number. But yeah, Mark did an excellent job on working with Mesh Core, which is a spinoff of the Meshtastic stuff that uses LORA frequencies. And yes, you are correct there, Kyle. It is interesting stuff. Some guys say it's just a fad in passing stuff, but it's 915 megahertz, depending on where you're at and what you've got equipment wise. You can text a message from 64 hops. It can make it all the way to Michigan, Minnesota, northeast up there, out west, and not using the internet. Building out our over-the-air stuff. I think the history of it started out with preppers, and it finally in Europe and stuff over there, because the Mesh Core webpage is a .io, and I forget the guy's call sign running it, but it's just something secondary that new to play with. Not quite as expensive on the hardware as cam equipment. sort of like the broadband ham net stuff we had on the 2.4 gig with the routers that we used. But it's interesting stuff that you can work with. So, yes, you are correct on that. W4KDA to pick it up, K4KDF.
4: Very cool. I look forward to seeing that on Gar's tube channel. And let's see. Carbon finished second breakfast and he's up in my lap now. Okay, well, it is time to run. Very, very cool stuff. Yeah, you can get some of that and I'll get some of that and we can send each other text messages without using our phones. All right, well, if I'm not mistaken, that it actually has a wide range of industrial uses. They use LoRa for tracking herds of cattle and all kinds of stuff like that too. So wide range of applications. So anyway, be curious to see how it goes, but try to check that out later. All right, I gotta say 7-3 guys, it's late. You'll have a great day. Bill, over to you. N2NKP 73W4KDA.
2: Karen and Emery, have a great day. We will catch you later on the pedal home. KA4KKF N2NKP.
5: KB, K4KKF. All right, yeah, it's pretty interesting stuff to play with. Yeah, and GARS has a mesh-tastic channel and a mesh core channel. The QR codes are on the website, and we'll get the YouTube stuff out there. Last month, Mean had mesh-tastic and stuff. So the workshop this next Tuesday, we'll be doing hands-on mesh core configurations and testing and stuff like that. So, pretty interesting stuff. So, there you go. N2NKP, K4KKF. What's on your agenda today?
2: KKF N2NKP. Well, I've got my usual Wednesday routine stuff. I've got to try and do the net here at noontime on 20 meters. We'll see what that is like. Yesterday, ooh, dear, propagation was not good. Good heavens! I could hear a couple of guys out in the middle of the country, but boy, oh boy, anything beyond that, and it was like somebody just put the Faraday cage from the Canadian border right down through the Dakotas and down into the Mexican area. Ah, boy, the signals just flat out stopped. So, but I got to do that today. I think with Steve, K7 Sugar Whiskey Sugar up there in Hamilton, Montana. So hopefully conditions will be decent there today. And I thought maybe, David, you were talking about the old Loran system. It seems to me that was more Coast Guard water based stuff. Obviously that's not what you were talking about. Yeah, I don't know really anything about the mesh-tastic. I know Alex had mentioned it to me a couple of times. I'm going to have to look that up just to understand what that can do and how it potentially can be used. And I guess there's something mesh core as well, so there's some different derivatives there. Well, that's the one good thing about amateur radio is there is something there for everyone. For the experimenters, the builders, etc., etc., etc. So, there's something new out there all the time. And just think, years ago, it used to be, let's say years ago, like almost 50, it used to be ready, CW, AM, SSB, and slow scan TV. I may be missing something there, but I mean, that was it. That was it. And we had no shack in the boxes. You know, you had your 6-meter radios and all that. So times are really evolved. K4KKF and 2NKP.
5: KKF. Oh, yeah. Loran. ANC mode. Yeah, that was the equipment I worked on when I was in the Navy. We had a old coupe model receiver, the first refit I did on the boat, and we would use a long wire trailing out the back of that boat that would receive those signals, and we'd calculate a latitude longitude from you know, the Loran station with a few things, and then we went to a black box. It was computer controlled for the computer we had on there, and we set it up, and it did pretty well. So we didn't have to spin any knobs or change any dials or anything like that. It was all automatic by the computer. So yeah, that was interesting stuff. You asked what computer? It was a Univac. What was the number on it? I want to say it was an 800 series or something like that. But it was a 19-inch rack. It had all the they weren't LEDs. I forget what kind of bulbs they were on the front as buttons and stuff. And, we had three techs on board that could program it, troubleshoot it, and fix it if need be. We had three techs that worked on the Loran gears, and we also had satellite receivers that we used, and sonar. So we had three different ways of determining our latitude and longitude, and then we'd give it to the computer, and it would put it into the ship's inertial navigation center system, and we had two of those platforms. Our latitude and longitude with CIN, what we call the ship's inertial navigation system. It was interesting stuff. So, there you go. Then, too, NKP, K4KTF.
2: KKF, N2, NKP. Well, David, you remember a lot of that stuff from your days in the pressurized submerged tube. That is interesting. Very interesting indeed. I wonder if when you put it into the boat's circuitry, what it spit out for a location. It probably says, we are surrounded by water, and we're many, many miles from nowhere in all directions. Oh, my heavens. Oh, that is something. Yep, great stuff. The technology of the day. And, now look where we are today. What the advancements. Whatnot, it's pretty extraordinary when you really, really think about it. Pretty extraordinary indeed. Oh boy, that's good stuff. And gotta check that pool chemistry this morning when I get out. Not in the pool, well, I've got the reagent stuff that I use for chlorine and pH for the real accuracy, but I've got one of those. Little tubes of strips, the mulch size strips, like, you know, they're probably good enough to kind of get you in the ballpark, give you a quick idea of where you are in a variety of ways. So, yeah, we better check that stuff today. There's a whole bunch of rainwater really does alter things, let's say. Well, let's see, and yeah, we'll fill you in tomorrow on what the propagation is like on 20 around midday today. I hope it is a lot better than it has been. But I think our chances for profound improvement are probably negligible. Sadly, but hey, that's why they call it amateur radio. You do with it what you can. But David, here we are about quarter of the hour, I guess. Getting close to it, anyway. So we will listen for your final. Get the day off to a good start and enjoy Coffee with Jeff. The Coffee with Jeff Wednesday, and hope Mom is continuing to do okay. Okay, for KKF. Be safe out there, David, and to MKP.
5: All right, we will. And, oh yeah, we'll have fun today. So, there you go. Take care, have a great day, and hopefully the bands will be okay. 30 and 20 meters says it's going to be good for the afternoon. On ham spots. Yeah, you'll have to see. Looks like we've got, what is that? 20 meters. Maybe. But a lot of activity out there. Europe, Southeast Asia, and going both ways. Looks like a lot of activity. So, I don't see anybody listed on 20 meters. Oh, 6 meters and 2 meters. Woohoo! I wonder if they got a contest going on. Interesting. Might be an opening. Okay, take care. We'll see you later. N2, NKP, KA4, KKF, Substrate.

DNA 4CZ mobile. Got a second here. Been at work, but nobody's looking if you're still around. Just want to say hi, because, you know, I've been gone long enough to be declared legally deceased, but I'm still around.

0: 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The time is 8 a.m. Weather condition clear. Temperature 70 degrees.
1: The northeast is about 7.

down PAL, land 78 Alpha Alpha, about 20 miles to the southwest, 345 for the left downwind of 3.

Line of traffic under 611 Golf on the practice ILS for runway 31 on about a 5 mile final at Winder.

0: Hey, Mike Romeo's left crosswind, runway 31, touch and go, barrel.
1: Barrow County, can you take a one runway reason?
0: Runway 31, sir.
1: 31, thank you.

0: is on a about a 2 mile, correction, 3 mile right base, runway 31.
1: Left crosswind, runway 31, touch and go, barrel.

0: platform, left crosswind, 3-1 Bureau.
1: Good morning. The time is 9 a.m. Weather condition clear. Temperature 73 degrees. KA3JIJR.
0: Sirius 4 and Victor Uniform, left downwind, 3-1 Barrel.

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1: Good morning.
2: Again, a serious foreign big uniform departing the pattern to the south barrel.

Experimental November 202, Mike Romeo is 5 miles north of the field, overflying the field at 3,000 feet for a left downwind runway 31, full stop, Farrell.

Barrow County traffic, 202 Mike Romeo, left base, runway 31, full stop, Barrow.

Bacon downtown, Night Train 262. We are 14 miles north of the airport, maneuvering at 35, maneuvering at 3,500 feet. Bacon downtown.

Have a good look after 499 here. Lima is 2 miles south of the field. Transition to the northwest. Transition is on the west side of the field. Low level. Coming to traffic.

0: 3-5-6 Delta Alpha, left approximate 3-1, climbing through 2300, departing the field to the southwest.
1: Romeo is left crossing runway 31, go barrel.

0: Charlie is 5 miles east to Lanny Mountain Airport.
1: West Crosswind, runway 31, touch and go, barrel.
2: The time is 10 a.m. Weather conditions clear. Temperature 77 degrees. K-A-3-J-I-J-R.

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1: Cherokee County traffic, location 3 Golf Bravo is about an 8-mile final, stadium runway 5, Cherokee.
2: Order 3-4, Zeno, 5 miles northeast, straight into 6, Franklin.
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4: Good morning.

0: Barrow County, 2 Mike Romeo, is downwind, front wave, 3-1, interval in sight, traffic coming up, go inside.
1: Traffic, I'm 427 Delta Alpha, making my left base for 3-1 ground.

0: No traffic in sight. We'll extend our downwind for you.
1: K-A-3-J-I-J-R.
0: Oh, is it left base runway 31, touch and go barrel? Thanks.
2: Making an F7 entry 820, 10 miles to the north, inbound for runway 28, making an F7.

0: Romeo's left cross on runway 3, we're on touch and go, Barrel.
1: Lattimato, traffic helicopter 40, this is Romeo's capital, I-20 westbound. 1700.

found out here looking at things on the ground. I'll keep an eye out for you if you want to take off. The other side of the airport now, so we're out of your way.

2 Mike Romeos extended to left downwind, setting up for a high speed final for runway 31 with a high speed left crosswind for left downwind, Barrow County. Mike Romeo's left base, runway 31, Barrow County.

0: by the wind aloft.
1: Traffic 202 Mike Romeo's final runway 31 setting up for a high speed left crosswind, left downwind, Barrow County, traffic in sight.
2: It won't be as bad down here.
3: I-4 turning left crosswind, runway 21 Monaco.

0: about top departing area to the north northeast.
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0: 6, Skyline 495, Jack Charlie, is left downwind for 2-1, Monroe.
1: Southbound in the midfield, about 3,500, and flying to the north. Cherokee.

Sierra 3, Delta Sierra, 4 miles to the east. We'll overfly the airfield at 3,000 feet, enter a right teardrop, and join left downwind runway 31 barrel.

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0: Diamond Star 643 Delta Sierra over the airfield at 3,000 feet. We'll conduct a right teardrop, join the left downwind for runway 31, Bear County.
1: No traffic, Medevac Airways 6 is at 1,700, about 6 miles to the south. Southeast of the airport, northeastbound remains to the east, Monroe traffic.

traffic, helicopter Great Air 1, 6 miles to the west of the field, 2,000 feet, inbound to Monroe Hospital.

0: Barrow County traffic, Diamond Star 643, Delta Sierra turning base, runway 31, short approach, touch and go, Barrow County.
1: Skyline 95826, 10 miles to the northeast, descending out of 4000. Gonna cross overhead midfield and enter the downwind for 23, Cherokee County.

0: left Boston Roll 2-1-1.
1: The helicopter Grady Air 1 is turning final for Piedmont Walton Hospital.
0: One North Africa, 4-0-4, turning left downwind, runway 2-1-1-1.

0: traffic, Skyhawk 20225 will be transmitting message to the north, crossing midfield at 4000. Thank you.
1: 5826, 5 miles to the north, descending out of 3200. Going to cross overhead midfield, enter the downwind for 23, Cherokee County.

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1: 643 Delta Sierra, turning left crosswind, runway 21 Barrel.

0: Carroll County Traffic Diamond, 643 Delta Sierra, turning left base runway 31, short approach, full stop, Carroll County.
1: 25, crossing over midfield at 4000 to the north, Cherokee.

0: Apache 4094, turning left base, only 21 minutes.
1: Sirius 4 in Victor uniform, 5 miles southeast, inbound ILS 31 Bureau.

0: Monroe traffic, check for 4094, turning final on like 21 Monroe.
1: Monroe station, therefore go. Whiskey is holding short to land strategy.

Barrow County traffic, experimental November 202, Mike Romeo's 5 miles to the northwest, 3,000 feet inbound for overhead. On the field for a teardrop left downwind entry, 3-1 full stop, Barrow.

536 Tango Hotel is 3 miles to the west of the field, sending through 3000 will be here in a 45 left downwind for runway 31 Borough County.

0: Roger. 9 mile final runway 236.
1: Romeo, left downwind runway 31, full stop, arrow, traffic sight.
2: Morota, 6505, 3504, stem off final, RNF 3, circle 21. Morota, 6505.

0: 7.5 mile final clearance, 236.
1: Left base, only 2-1 on
2: that. 202 Mike Romeo, left base, runway 31, full stop, Barrow County Traffic Site.

0: Tango Hotel, enter 45 left downwind, runway 310.
1: Monroe traffic, character 40-984, turning final, runway 210.

0: Abbott Bonanza 7 Mike, 7 mile final runway 28, Covington, full stop.
1: Barrow County traffic, November 562, Tango Hotel, left downwind runway 31 Barrow.
2: Delta Alpha, Sunny, 7 mile final on S23, we'll plan on overflying midfield and joining a low left downwind 31 Barrow.

0: November 536 Tango Hotel, left base runway 310.
1: Final, final, next three, circle 2-1, follow traffic.

0: mile final, runway 28 full stop coming to
1: Concept 7035 Delta, 5 mile final, Texas on F23 will plan on overflying and joining a low left downwind runway 31 barrel.

Now final runway 28 full stop coming to. Delta Alpha, 3 miles final, practice Arnav 23 will plan an overflying at 1400 and joining a low left downwind, roughly 3-1 barrel.

0: traffic that is for Liu Ling.
1: Weather condition clear. Temperature 80 degrees. K A 3 J I J R.
2: 15 minutes out. Dropping off two passengers, and if a vehicle shows up for 727 Corleone, would you mind letting them through the gate?

0: traffic, November 536, Tango Hotel, left crosswind 31 Barrow.
1: Covington traffic, Bonanza 7, Mike, short final, runway 28, full stop, Covington.

0: traffic. Sector 535 Oxford turning to final runway 21, Monroe traffic.
1: Sector 356 Delta is now midfield 1400. We're going to be joining the low left downwind. So 3-1, we got that downwind traffic in sight there.

0: Hotel left 8 for runway 310.
1: Delta is joining a low left downwind runway 310.

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1: small barrel.

536 Tango Hotel, turning left, crosswind 31 Barrow. Alpha, left 8, 3-1-0. Tango Hotel, left downwind 3-1-0.

0: Monroe traffic, Cherokee 4094, turning left, crosswind, runway 21, Monroe.
1: Keep up on 24, we'll be doing a 2 spiral, 5 miles down, 5 miles.
0: 4094, turning left, downwind, runway 21, Monroe.

0: 2108 Lima, or 4 miles out to the west, will be flying over 2,500 to enter a teardrop for the 21 left downwind, 2103 Lima, runway traffic.
1: 40094, turning left face, runway 21 Lima.
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3: UFO here. Does appear that way. Well, good morning to you, Victor. Happy Wednesday. Happy hump day, as we used to say in the working world. How you doing this morning?
2: Doing well. I hope you're doing good as well. I was randomly monitoring yesterday, and I did hear you accidentally transmit on the wrong frequency. I was thinking in my mind, I'm like, oh, I think he picked up the wrong microphone or something.

0: Compton, this radio has three VFOs. It's a Chinese radio. I think it's called the High Radio, Hotel India Radio. Kind of the newest, latest and greatest Chinese radio that several of my friends bought, so I bought one. And yeah, I've got the all-star frequency for my simplex node on one VFO. I've got my crossband frequency, and that's connected to a local repeater up here on Caesar's Head. And then the other VFO is on another local repeater. So, yeah, I make that mistake often. But anyway, Victor, I got my new air conditioner yesterday. It was one of the happiest days of my recent life.
1: D2DPY.
2: Tell me some more of the details, but let me pass it over to Tony. I heard him in there. How's it going, Tony? KB2DPY. I think I got that right. KC1PJL Friday.
1: Hello, John. Hello, other station that I should know, but losing my mind. Hope everyone's all right this morning. Just realized the volume was down, so I decided to turn it up.
3: Are you a Cherokee
0: County? Kennesaw. KC1PJO, Papa Juliet Oscar. So, and Victor's got a very distinctive voice, for sure. I guess we all have a distinctive voice, but Victor's got a good radio voice. So, Tony, I don't talk to you much on Wednesdays. That's usually, I think, what you call your all-in day. But I think you told me you had to go to headquarters yesterday. Hopefully that's the only time this week. And Victor, and a half. He told me on Monday about 2 o'clock he was going to finish Monday, and I got excited. I told my wife about it. A couple hours later, he came up and said no. But they were out of here by 1 o'clock yesterday, and it took a while for the humidity to come to a normal level in the house. We had relative humidities in the house in the mid to upper 70s. It was, even running the portable air conditioner, it was, I wouldn't say it was uncomfortable, but it certainly wasn't comfortable. And I slept till 10:30 this morning in a nice cold bedroom. I had the down comforter pulled up on top of me. I was very comfortable. Probably the best night's sleep I've gotten in a while. So, yay. And just in time, because it's supposed to be in the mid to upper 90s here the next couple days. Go ahead there, Victor. K4WCO.
4: Lima turning left base 21 Monroe.
2: I already programmed my, so I've got, we've got two ACs. We've got the first floor and the second floor. And the first floor is the older one. And that one oftentimes has trouble keeping up whenever it's, let's say, about 85, 86, 87 degrees. Anything above that, I got to start thinking about

0: 21 Monroe.
1: I already programmed my, so I've got, we've got two ACs. We've got the first floor and the second floor. And the first floor is the older one. And that one, oftentimes has trouble keeping up whenever it's, let's say about 85, 86, 87 degrees. Anything above that, I got to start thinking about turning it on earlier than normal so it can get a head start. So I've already got that programmed into the smart thermostat. That is, I've got it programmed for Friday, but I got to double check to see if that's the actual day that the heat wave will be here. But yeah, something that came to mind that I should check on that AC. I got to go outside and see if it's clean, because I know that's one maintenance item that some people do. I guess they spray it with a water hose or something, the condenser unit outside, outdoors, with the fan. I gotta see if it's clear. But, that's an older AC unit for sure, and at some point, I'll probably end up replacing it. I'm pretty sure it'll die, you know, anytime soon. So, with that said, curious to know what how that works in terms of like what size did you get, how do they go with the sizings, and yeah, maybe the pricing as well. That's something I'll have to look at in the future, because I'm pretty sure I'll be doling out some money, some cash. Another thing I got to think about is whether or not, how do they do it? Do they change the ear handler as well, or... I don't know if I timed out on that one. I'll pass it over to Tony.
2: I had my HVAC replaced, and they did the compressor and the air handler. And my experience of doing this twice, I would do them at the same time. Especially now, I guess there's another new cold agent or Freon, whatever you want to call it. So they don't generally like to mix and match. And if unless your air handler is only a couple of years old, I probably would do it all at the same time. That's just my two cents. Maybe two DPY group.
3: Victor, I would recommend the same thing Tony recommended. You know, if your outside unit is 27 years old, like mine was, your air handler is 27 years old. And even though when the air conditioner finally died, it was the compressor that locked up. But I tell you what, they had to take the air handler out. My lower level is about 16 feet high, maybe not quite that high, maybe 14. And I had a drop ceiling at 8 feet, and then the air handler was between the drop ceiling and the floor for the, you know, the floor for the floor above. And when they finally got that thing out, it was unbelievable how rusted out it was. All that moisture. This is a very high moisture area. We have dew points in the 80s up here pretty regularly. And that air handler was so rusted, it was unbelievable it still worked. So I would recommend changing both of them. This way you don't have to worry about it. Like Tony said, there's a new refrigerant now. I don't even know if the old air handler would work with the new refrigerant. So just do them both. I had a ham radio friend up here do mine, and maybe I'm too trusting, but I did not shop his price. I did talk to a friend back in Georgia, gave me a ballpark what was a good price, and I paid him just under $10,000, and yeah, we're done with it.

0: Well, we're not done because my downstairs unit is not working either, but the downstairs unit is just for the lower level where the ham radio stuff is. He's coming back in about 3 weeks to tweak my system, check the pressures on the coolant, and he's going to put a mini split, which Tony has one or two of them in his outbuilding where he works during the day. And he said a mini split, a one-ton mini split, will be about $2,500. And that'll do about 600 square feet, which is what that area is. As far as how big you need, let me let it reset.
1: Right down. Too late. Take it downtown.
0: You could probably find somewhere on the internet that'll do the calculations for you, but rough calculation is one ton of air conditioning per 600 square feet of space. And I only had 1,800 square feet between the main level and the master bedroom upstairs, and I had a 5-ton unit. And both my contractor and a buddy of mine who's been in the air conditioning business for 43 years told me that was too big. I could get by with a 4-ton, so that's what we went with. And it was 92 degrees here yesterday. He didn't fire that thing up till 1 o'clock when it was, you know, getting close to 90 out. And it had no problem at all bringing the temperature down and the humidity down. It took about 3 hours before it finally cycled off. But so there you go. Roughly one ton per big old bug out here. Now he's a big old dead bug. 1 ton per 600 square feet. K4WCL.
1: FC1. Bear County, Texas.
2: Nice. Very good. Good information. What was I going to say? The second floor unit is definitely bigger and it's newer. So I'm guessing it'll be at least that size. I haven't looked at the specs of what that size actually is. That's another thing I should do. But yeah, that's good. I'm glad to hear that that thing is doing good. And you didn't need to, you could do just fine with the 4-ton unit. Yeah, I probably would have done the same if I got that recommendation. Doesn't necessarily need to be bigger. Why? You know, what's the point? As for me, one other thing that may factor into it is the windows. My windows, I think they're of poor quality and they're old and they're losing the gas. I think the seals are broke or something. So I'm willing to bet that I'm losing a lot of energy through there. But, yeah. All right, I actually have to get going, so this will be my last round. Thanks for the information. And I'll pass it over to Tony, and I'll do my ID here. Kilo Charlie 1, Papa Juliet Oscar, and I'll let you guys take it over. I'll be clear.
3: John, go ahead and
4: I'll
3: pick up.
4: 14 Echo, passenger, runway
0: 21. Good luck with your air conditioning project. I do not know anybody over in Kennesaw in the HVAC business, but hey, if you can find somebody you know, I'm not a big guy, back in the old days. Opening up the yellow pages and looking at who's got the biggest ad, that's who I'll call. And I don't like getting on the internet and randomly finding people either. So if you can network with a friend, maybe someone that's had good experience locally there, that's the way I would pursue it. So anyway, have a good day. Tony, what you working on over there today?
3: That's first and foremost, I guess. And trying to knock out a radio project. I got an Atwater Kent. It's a really nice looking radio. I got one with a bad transformer, and I got one that, I don't know, something, I haven't gone through it completely yet, but I'm replacing some of the wires because they're dry rotted, so one wire at a time is painstaking. I don't know how long I'm going to work on this one. I've got other work to do. I started goofing around with this morning before work. I was just going to swap transformers. I said, well, I hate to do that. I'll see if I can find another transformer for the other one. They're almost the same radio, maybe a year apart or something, because there's just some slight differences. But it turns on now, and I'm just not getting any good audio, so I got to check my voltages. I just ran a couple of new wires. I think all the insulation was off, so I got to look for anything shorted. It's kind of painstaking, so I may put this one aside in a little bit and work on one that's a little easier to not get frustrated, and then go back to this one. I've got a couple that have been really tough here lately. Especially the ones that have been worked on before. Well, that's what's going on. Let me let it cycle.
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3: Early Friday morning, so going to load everything up by tomorrow. Tonight we're going to run out and go do a little shopping for snacks. Because Lisa and I got to... We'll be out for a couple of days after we take the lady baby to school. We got a couple of stops to make for radios, and I gotta get to a bank somehow. Just a lot of stuff going on.
0: You do have a lot going on, a lot on your plate compared to me. And I got something, a big chunk of my plate cleared yesterday. Well, good deal. Hate that you got to make a road trip. But like you said, you and Lisa will make the best of it. And come home with a vehicle full of potential money. And say nothing really going on here. Got the truck in the shop Monday. Actually, we brought it down Sunday. I left it in the parking lot. They had a key drop off. Don't imagine I'll hear anything on that for a couple weeks. I may ride by there next time we go to town just to see how it's going. But I know it's going to take a while, so I ain't going to rush them. I'm assuming that Lady Baby, I love your nicknames, still going to school in Chicago, is that correct?
4: Left crosswind 21 Monroe.
3: So we're going to run her up. And then hopefully get her all moved in first thing Saturday morning, and then we can hit the road. We're heading to Ohio and then Kentucky. So I've got a bunch already purchased in Ohio. I got to pick those up, and then we're going to Kentucky. Hopefully to get some more. I know at least one. The guy has one that'll be for our collection. And then he supposedly has a bunch more. So we may come back with a few nice extras. And yeah, potential money. So I got a couple items I posted on Marketplace. Just hoping to make a quick sale. Kind of scrambling here for a couple of things.
0: So you could buy whatever you were drooling over?
3: Still in process. Made a call yesterday to someone who might know someone. So I'm hoping hoping that'll go through. And I kind of despise Facebook Marketplace. You know, I put something out, put a price on it, and I get a guy, oh, hey, Tony, would you consider donating this? I'm like, if I could donate it, why would I do that? Why would I be trying to sell it, you know, if I didn't need money? But I don't know. People are dumb, and I'm like, no. Sorry, not up for donation. I do have some stuff I could donate, but not that. It's kind of a really good digital mixing console. So hopefully another day or so that'll go. Wait for a big check to clear. So I'm kind of scrambling here. You know, whenever you get a fairly big check, we didn't have enough in our square to cover this check, but it's a business check, so I'm hoping it clears by tomorrow. If not, we're going to have to figure something out. But yeah, and I'll fill you in later on the other item. And I'm hoping to take a bunch of this equipment to Huntsville and maybe unload some excess ham equipment since no locals want to spend any money.
5: K-A-3-J-I-J-R.
0: It's August. I guess the Huntsville Ham Fest is coming up. I don't imagine it's this weekend because you're going to Chicago, so I would imagine Huntsville might be the weekend after. I've never been to the Huntsville Ham Fest, and I've heard it's pretty good and gotten better over the years. But, well, good luck with that. I hope you sell it. I need to put a bunch of stuff up for sale. I need to thin the herd a little bit. I got way too much junk. And the last two contractors I've had up here at the house, being the air conditioning guys recently, and then a couple weeks ago, the tree guys, not Dave, my HVAC guy, but his helper, and then one of the guys on the tree crew, both of them were very interested in buying my Jeep. They both asked a lot of questions, and the last question was, are you interested in selling it? But I don't think I want to get rid of the Jeep at this point. So, anyway, back to you, K4WCL.
3: Wanting to sell a Jeep. Of course, as soon as you sell the Jeep, you probably probably need a car. Let's see, what is this? Spam, spam, spam, spam. Let us know how we can help you. There's tree service. Yeah, I don't need any tree service. I'm hoping to get some traction today on the board. A little, thought I'd get more hits on it. I put one up a while back, and it was an old analog one. Man, I sold it really quick. You know, when you need to do something, it seems to take more time.
0: Have to sell it, you probably would have had 10 hits on it. So, all right, well, Lori came down. I think she wants to talk to me about something. So I'm going to let you go. I'll be listening. I'm going to enjoy a nice quiet day around here with no action. It's going to be a chillax day. So we'll catch you later, Tony. Good luck with that radio you're working on. And I'm sure I'll talk to you before you go, y'all head up to Chicago. KB2DPY, K4WCL.
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3: Good. I just sent you a picture of one that's finished here. I think I'll post it in the group. Not that anybody wants it, but viewing enjoyment, I guess is how I'll put it. I think this one will go fairly quickly down at the booth. And yeah, Huntsville is next weekend. I'm 99% sure. So yeah, man, we just got a lot going on. Anyways, hi to Lori, and my best regards is my 7-3s, and we'll catch you after a while. KB2DPY.

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0: Atlanta and Buckhead. Coming from the northwest, transitioning southwest. Got the traffic site headed towards downtown Atlanta.
1: Towards the city,

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1: 2108 Lima, Omega 21. At 2108 Lima, we are Omega 21, we'll climb 2500 and depart through the West Monroe.
0: Clear of runway.
2: Gentlemen, Luca Zero Delta Alpha Beach, runway 31, barrel.

0: 2108 Lima, 2.5 miles to the southwest of the field at 2200, climbing 2500, and will depart through the west. Monroe.
1: South of Stone Mountain, 920 westbound, we got some military traffic inside.
2: And we got you inside as well.

0: That's 0,000, but you left that one 3-1, bro.
1: Except after pulling off over Buckhead, just a little southwest of Governor Finch, it'll be over in about 2300 metro.

0: Metro traffic, Medevac Air Life 6 is 10 miles to the north, northeast of Emory University at 1800 inbound. Metro traffic.
1: South of the field.

0: Copy. Golden Eagle's on a left base, about a 4 mile left base for 28 Covington.
1: 3.5 miles out, the 45 left down, 131 though.
2: Look up 0 Delta, Alpha departure leg 31, we're looking for the 45 traffic barrel.

0: again, pick up Zero Double Across and through Romeo.
1: The west of the field, departing, last call, Monroe.
2: 76 Juliet, left downwind, runway 21 Monroe.
3: Eagle, short final, 28 coming.
0: Okay, Jeff, because you're Delta, left downwind, 31, number 2, Bill.

0: got the 701 here, still 8 miles northeast of the field, inbound land, runway 2 ways, coming in.
1: Wayne Chadwick, look up 0 Delta, left base, runway 31, number 2.

traffic, R 26680, single UH 60, 2,000 feet. We are 6 miles to the south, transition southwest.

0: Charlie 342, Romeo Victor is 4.5 to the north of the field, setting up for a midfield steep spiral for left downwind runway 05.
1: Let's have it. Go ahead, please. Julia, Julia, Julia, Julia.

0: 7 Blue Cup 0 Delta Alpha Base Final 3-1. Touch and go, bro.
1: 263 Romeo Alpha, 2 miles to the northeast. Maneuvering for a left downwind, the 3-2 Elliott.

0: Lucas Zero Alpha left cross runway 31, bro.
1: 3342 Romeo Victor is spiraling over midfield to the left, downwind runway 23.
2: 3342 Romeo Victor through 4000 feet.

Good afternoon. The time is 12 p.m. Weather condition clear. Temperature 84 degrees. K-A-3-J-I-J-R.

0: just look at 0 miles out, let me still left downwind, 3-1, barrel.
1: Is 12 p.m. Wednesday, August 12th. 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

0: 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It's 5 miles to the south of 54. Take traffic on Chapter 1010.
1: As units up from 5 through on there.

0: the base, 3-1, out.
1: Star County traffic, crew check 341 is 10 to the southeast on the straight in ILS 713, long-term approach, barrel.

4, taxiing on Lake 21 to the FBO. Hunter. Fire, we're on a 5-mile final runway. Fire will be circling out of left downward to 2-0 now for that traffic on Upland.

0: American Jets, because you're Delta Alpha left downwind 3-1 Bill.
1: Traffic, Crew Check 341 is 6 to the southeast on the straight NIL.

Sparrow traffic, 98714. 5 miles to the east, entering the downwind for runway 23. Touch and go. Sparrow County.

14, regrouping to head back. We'll radio when heading back towards the airport. Barrow County traffic.

Sparrows traffic, 98714, crossing midfield at 2500 for a right teardrop into left pattern for 34 runway 31.

0: Houston 106 Alpha Foxtrot, 2 miles northwest of the field, 3,700 overflying to the southeast, mono traffic.
1: Delta Alpha, Winder.
2: Hey, American 7070 Delta Alpha, we're left downwind now. We got you inside, should be no factor there.
1: Roger. Getting your left base 421. 7673 Delta Alpha, we're currently 4 miles southeast of the field, so we'll shoot the RNAV for runway 31 straight in. Barrow County.

0: 10, just departed 28. Gonna be making a left-hand turn headed south.
1: Second traffic, because we're Delta Alpha Base, final 3-1, touch a go, bro.
2: Golf Whiskey, 10 miles southwest, going to enter a left downwind for 2-1, be a full stop, Monroe.

0: Monroe traffic, 2-1 4 lane back to left base for 2-1.
1: At 3000, and then do a right teardrop entry to end of a left downwind for runway 3-1, Farrow County.

0: 25 Julie Lima is approximately 5 west, inbound at 2,000 feet. Understand runway 31 is active, and there is a teardrop coming in for 31 as well. I'll keep everybody in sight. Farrell County.
1: Alpha, 3-1, 3-1, 3-1.

0: on the Cessna 8252 Lima. It's approximately 3 west, inbound for a 45-degree entry to left downwind runway 31 Montero.
1: Off a short left base, runway 31, Barrow County.

0: I've got a tally on somebody at my 10 o'clock at 1900. I'm going to be entering downwind for runway 31, Barrow County.
1: Barrow traffic, 98714, upwind off 31, making a left-hand turn out to the west. Last call, Barrow.
2: Barrow County, 106, Alpha Foxtrot, 8 miles to the south, overflying at 3,700 to the north, Barrow County.
0: B1, Barrow.

0: Captain 214, lean back, I'm clear, 2-1.
1: Alpha, we do Lakeland, that's 0, Lakeland, 3-1, Sarah County.
0: Monroe traffic, 214, lean back, I'm turning, back to main.
2: Traffic station there, 4 Golf Whiskey's turning left base for 2-1, Monroe.

0: Left downwind, runway 21, got the diamond inside, bro.
1: Turning left final, runway 31, barrel.

0: Back off 10 miles to the south, inbound for 25, Clemson.
1: County 106 Hotel Foxtrot, 5 miles south of field, overflying at 3,700 to the north Barrow County.
2: Barrow County, traffic number 673 Delta Alpha, turning west base for runway 31, Barrow County.

0: I get done, you can do my check off.
1: 73 Delta Alpha turning final for runway 31 Barrow County.
0: 7 Lakes traffic line, 347 downwind for 36, 7 Lakes.

0: Yes, this is Zero Delta Alpha, left base, Scott 73 in sight, number 2, 310.
1: Yeah. 673 Delta Alpha turning on final for runway 31, will be a full stop landing. Very nice.
2: Taxi, taxi, good to see you.

0: traffic, Cessna 8252 Lima is turning left downwind, runway 31, Barrow.
1: Luca, Zero to Alpha, final and a half, final runway 31, Barrow.
2: South, southeast, southwest, Eagle Fast, 1,900, east-southeast bound at the traffic at site.
3: Crosswind for 2-1.

0: 6, Cherokee 409, right, 4, right, crosswind, 28, 7, 7.
1: Barrow County traffic, Cessna 8252 Lima is turning left base, runway 31, Barrow.

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1: All right, we are clear.
2: Four is departing on that right crosswind of 28 to the northeast. Last call coming.
3: Turning left final, runway 31, touch go, Pharaoh.

0: Barrow County traffic, Diamond 427 Delta Alpha, left crosswind, crosswind 3-1, Barrow.
1: Air life, we're going to turn to the north and let you have the right of way, then we'll turn back.

Company traffic, airline 6 is 8 miles to the west, 1,700 inbound to the airport, company traffic.

0: Okay, further 94, 5 miles to the southeast, maneuvering area. Corner.
1: Turn left crosswind 3-1, fair traffic.

0: Clear traffic on the 464 Delta Alpha, turn left downwind, 31 bad traffic.
1: We're 9 miles to the west, setting up to cross midfield, right here, drop on the left downwind for only 2-1, Monroe.

Traffic helicopter Eagle 1 is 10 miles to the, correction, 8 miles to the northwest, inbound for runway 18, Covington traffic. Correction, runway 28.

Comfort traffic, Airline 6 is on a right downwind base for final for the parallel taxiway landing to the west. Comfort traffic.

0: back up, maybe coordinate with, I think, so like, I'm headed north right now, and there's a line of pop-ups, but I'm on the very left side of Circuit 6, so you'll probably be able to get, there's a bunch of stuff like 1-8 Alpha, called Franklin County, I'll be able to get that. I can't really see how the system out. I think I see clouds up there, so, but maybe go into Group 8.
1: Close traffic runway 21, Monroe.

South Carolina.

Afternoon. The time is 1 p.m. Weather condition clear. Temperature 87 degrees. K-A-3-J-I-J-R.

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2: Helicopter Eagle 1 is entering downwind for runway 28 Covington. Right downwind.

0: Tow traffic, we're 84400, turning final for runway 21.
1: The Mavericks. I think they're coming down. Yeah,
2: traffic, helicopter Eagle 1 is entering final, right final for 28, coming to traffic.

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Kardeşim.

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1: A couple miles north, and then left downwind for 36 Covington.

0: Back 508, two golf, the park, the white drum, 128, stay in the pattern. And, Blake Chopper, you got a second for a question? Assume it's some sort of Gigantor camera on the bottom of the helicopter there. I was just curious what that was.
1: The searchlight.
0: Ah, very cool. Stock 5 area took off right crosswind runway 28, Kevin.
1: Helicopter Eagle 1, right base for 28. Covington.
2: Way for 400, left base for runway 21, Monroe.
1: Got the Eagle 1, is final for 28, Covington.
2: Zero, zero, finish final for runway 21, Monroe.

I'm at 427 Delta Alpha, 2.5 miles to the east, inbound for landing with a simulated engine out landing. Runway 21.

Eagle One, right downwind for 287. Downwind for 287.

0: base with 28 Covington.
1: Five Delta Alpha is 10 miles to the southeast, entering the pattern for runway 23, Daniel.
2: Covenant traffic, Scout 5082, Gulf, turning right, crosswind 28, Covenant.

0: 855 Delta Alpha is 10 miles to the southeast, entering the pattern for runway 23, cancel.
1: Covenant traffic, Scout 5082, Gulf, turning right, crosswind 28, Covenant.

0: Over Panther Road, TBI. Northbound.
1: Panther traffic, helicopter 4 Whiskey Gulf over Grady Hospital, 2,000 feet northbound.
2: Covenant traffic, Scout 5082 Gulf, right downwind 2A, Covenant.
3: Sarah traffic, we're 84400, we're 10 miles to the south. Setting up for left downwind on the 45 for runway 31, Sarah.
4: Where are you going?
5: South. Coming from?
4: East of Monroe, so we'll work around you and get our way back in there.
6: Yeah, they're going to the Rangers 3, 2 miles east downtown, just south of 20. Now, 700 feet, I'm looking out for the full truck. That's okay.
0: Seven now over East Lake, descending out of 2000 northbound.
2: Roger, 984-5 to the east, inbound for a left downwind, 2-1, Mono.
0: We got this tight.

0: 0082 Golf, turn in 5, runway 8. Yep.
1: A left 45 for the downwind 21. Whatever.

Zero. We're 5 miles from southwest, setting up for left downwind on the 45 for runway 31. Bear up.

0: traffic, Skyline 2 Juliet, Sierra, 15 miles to the east. Cross midfield, join left downwind to runway 32, full stop, Elliot.
1: Big Cherokee 40984 is entering the left 45 for the downwind 21, Monroe.

0: 5-0-2 Golf, right crosswind, runway 28, Covington. Correction, final for 28, Covington.
1: Traffic, Skyline to Juliet, here at 10 miles from Midfield, going up near wind for runway 34 south.
2: Delta Alpha, 8 miles to the southwest, inbound for landing on runway 31. Barrel.
3: 4-0-0, 3 miles to the southwest, setting up for left downwind on a 45 for runway 31. Barrel.

traffic for check 130 is 5 miles south, and down on the 45 or

0: Scout 5082 Gulf, right base 28, coming in.
1: County traffic, Diamond 427 Delta Alpha, 6 miles to the southwest, 45 with a left downwind of 3-1. Barrel.
2: Bexar County traffic, 6860 Juliet, 4 miles to the west, flying over to the east, Bexar County, at 5,500 Bexar County traffic.
0: Coming to traffic, Skyhawk 5082 Gulf, turn to final 28.
3: Coming to traffic, Skyhawk 73250, 10 miles to the north, inbound for Wright Mitchell, down one runway 28, coming to us.
4: Turning final for runway 31, Sarah.
5: 1 mile final, runway 28, Kevin.

0: downwind of 3-1. Barrel?
1: Copy, Jack 508 to Golf, going just to the northeast of the field, do 360s, going the right downwind, runway 28, Jefferson.

0: And Kevin, helicopter Eagle One, crosswind 287, just.
1: Barrow County traffic down at 427 Delta, up left downwind 31. Barrow?

0: Scout Bowser 82 Gold, making a right 360. You're going to be going to the downwind 28.
1: Downwind, we'll stay behind you. Keep it to separation.
2: Copy. Traffic. Heavy traffic, Skyline 49er, Foxtrot Charlie, 10 miles straight in for 28 Covington.
3: Lima, 10 miles to the northwest of the field, be over flying for Joseph Engine for the left downwind for runway 21, Marone County.
1: Covington traffic, Jack 5082, go for right downwind, runway 28, Covington.
0: Covington, driving stock 5082 Gold, turning right bay 28, Covington.
2: Covington traffic, Skyhawk, Covington 250, right midfield, downwind, runway 28, Covington.
4: Carroll County traffic, Covington 427, Delta Alpha, final 3-1, Carroll.
2: Covington traffic, Skyline 49er, Foxtrot Charlie, 7 miles straight in for 28, Covington.
3: Now went for runway 21, Monroe County.
1: You want the right space for 28, Covington. Now the traffic on final. Keep separation.
2: Traffic, Skyhawk, Covington 250, right down one for runway 28. We got both traffic in sight, Covington.
1: Runway 28 and traffic on that 5 mile final. Be advised, we got three in the pattern currently. Two airplanes, one helicopter. And helicopter, helicopter, go on. Flying up for 28. Covered it.
3: Traffic, Skyhawk 210 Lima, 5 miles to the northwest of the field. We'll get over flying for Toyota Victory for the left downwind for runway 21, Monroe County.
5: Traffic, we're heading for 400, left base for runway 31.
2: Coming to traffic, Skyhawk 7250, right base runway 28, full stop, Covington. 5 miles straight in, Precious Arnaz 28, Covington.
6: J-I-J-R.
5: Traffic, we're 8-4-0-0, turning final for runway 31, set up.
2: Coming in traffic, Skyhawk 7-3-5-0, final runway 28, full stop, coming in.

Monroe County traffic, Skyhawk 203 Lima, 3 miles to north of the field, be overflying for a left, for a teardrop exit, left downwind, runway 21, Monroe County.

0: Barrel County Cafe Diamond, 427 Delta Alpha, left crosswind 3-1, Barrel.
1: Barrel County, waiting for you, here's at 131, same left closed, Barrel.
2: Five Sierra, up one runway 2-8, come to.

0: Charlie 427 Delta Alpha, left downwind 3-1, barrel.
1: Take it out of seven, entering 285 to about 5 miles to the north of the inbound to the 45 right downwind 2 edge, your 4th contact is actually inbound.

0: northwest, inbound for landing, 3,600 feet. Fairly.
1: Street 4094, where is that Cessna in the pattern?
2: Turning right down one runway 28, cover 7.
1: Downwind for runway 31, Sarah.
0: Delta Alpha, left base, 3-1, Farrell.

0: Diamond, 427, Delta Alpha, final 3-1. Barrel.
1: Covington traffic, stack 502 Golf, final runway 28, Covington.
2: To the right, can I follow you in on walk 5?
3: Right back to Donald, runway 28, Covington.

0: Monitor traffic, where's that Cessna at? Monitor.
1: Mike Skyhawk, come to 250, right base runway 28, full stop taxi back, coming in.
0: Cherokee 40984 is 4 to the north, making a right 360 and a long final 2-1, Monroe.
2: Final service, runway 31,

0: 855 Delta Alpha is on a 2.5 mile here, or 45 degree for runway 231. Fair.
1: Federal County traffic, Diamond 427 Delta Alpha. We're going to extending departure leg for the inbound traffic. Barrel.

0: Yeah, we are. We're maneuvering for about a 4 mile 45 to for the left down 131.
1: Traffic, Diamond 427 Delta Alpha, extended left crosswind 31. Barrel?

0: Delta Alpha, extended left, downwind 3-1. Barrel.
1: The mountain north and down runway 3-1.

0: 9-4, left downwind to Monroe.
1: Right, crosswind, 2-8.
0: Air traffic down, forces for just up 5 miles to the north and down runway 31, air traffic.
2: 1837, American 2476, we'll see you.
3: Delta Alpha is about 3 miles, 45 degrees for runway 31, left traffic, zero.
0: Bell County traffic, down at 47 Delta Alpha, left base, 31, barrel. 3 miles to the north, inbound, overfly. It's a 3,000 for right gear drop for 31 air traffic.
3: Air County traffic, 855 Delta Alpha is established on downwind for runway 31, full stop.
0: Delta Alpha, final 3-1, full stop,
4: Sarah. Coming in traffic, Skyhawk 7325, you're up, and runway 28 coming up.

0: And Eagle 1 is flying up to 287.
1: Barrel turning traffic 855 Delta Alpha is turning left face runway 31 Barrel. Full stop.
2: Barrel traffic down to 464 Delta Alpha, midfield 3000, turning up for right 2 drop 4531 Barrel traffic.

0: Coming in traffic, Skyhawk 7250, right crosswind, runway 28, come ahead.
1: Five Delta Alpha, turning final runway 31 there. Hold up.

0: Bell County traffic, Diamond 427 Delta Alpha, left downwind 3-1, Beryl.
1: Coming in traffic, Skyhawk 7350, right midfield, downwind runway 28, Covington.
2: Southwest of the field, gonna enter straight in on the left downwind runway 236.
3: Third traffic, Diamond 4-4 Delta Alpha, joining a 45 on a right teardrop. We'll be coming in behind 427 Delta Alpha. Air traffic.

0: There's nothing. I'm 464 Delta Alpha, 3501 Delta.
1: That's 3 Delta Mike. 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

0: Skyline 93, don't like turn left, that one's 2 on the rail.
1: Eagle 1 is right crosswind, right downwind, 287.

0: The time is 2 p.m. Weather condition clear. Temperature 89 degrees. K-A-3-J-I-J-R.
1: Hey, Skyhawk 55404, 7 miles northwest. Fly over the runway 3000. Entered left downwind for runway 21. Small on traffic.

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1: Good afternoon.
2: Monroe, traffic satellite 923, Delta Mike, turn left base, 2-1, Monroe.
3: Two-way 7.

0: And to go on as the final 28 Covenant.
1: Road traffic, Skyline 93 Delta Mike, turn final 21, full stop, Monroe.

Skyhawk 5504, 3 miles northwest. We're gonna fly over there for 3,000 and enter the left downwind for runway 21, more traffic.

0: Carrick traffic, Citation 707, Lima, Lima. We are approximately east to the southeast inbound Carrick.
1: Downwind for runway 21, more on traffic.
2: Follow traffic, 326 Papa Tango is 9 miles out from the south, entering a left downwind, runway 21, follow traffic.
0: Where are you at?
3: I'm at Joe now, yes sir.
0: I tell you what, I'll move over and go straight to like a kind of a short base, and I shouldn't be in your way too badly.

0: Front traffic, Skyhawk 55404 on the left downwind for runway 21 more on traffic.
1: Wake up. Thomas Tango, I have the traffic inside. We're on a left wide downwind for runway 21.
2: Two-way

0: 7326 Alpha Tango is turning base, runway 21, follow traffic.
1: We southeast, setting up for straight in 32, Elliot.
2: Skyhawk 55404, climb up for runway 21, follow traffic.

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1: Number 603 Delta Alpha is making a right turn out to the north. Final call.

0: Orange traffic, Skyhawk 55404 on the go. We're gonna stay let's close traffic with the touch and go, Orange traffic.
1: T1 is about 3 miles northwest of the field, transitioning northwest, 501.8.

0: Spurs on the 3 mile final to 3-2, Elliot.
1: Skyhawk 5, 5404, turn to the left, downwind for long way 2, 1 more long traffic.

0: Charlie, 8 miles to the southwest, gonna be entering for 21. Thunder traffic.
1: Moron traffic, Skyhawk 5540, turn to the left base, one long way, 21, Moron traffic.

0: 554 on the left downway for 21 more traffic.
1: Okay, Sierra Lima, 5 level 2A there with IDVA for weather.

0: 26 Papa Tango, turning base, runway 21, follow traffic.
1: Skyhawk 55404, time to the close. Wind for runway 21, follow traffic.

0: Monroe Traffic Skyline 400, Foxtrot Charlie, left base 21 Monroe.
1: 534 Lima is a 6 mile final on the RNF 2 8 Zero, Coastal Lake, Lincoln County.

traffic, Skyhawk 210 Lima, 7 miles to the east, going to be doing a simulated engine failure straight in to 28 Covington. Four Lima is a 4 mile final on the RNM 283 low pressure only coming to county.

0: Lima, 5 mile, final, 2-8 simulated entry today or something.
1: Plus in, we're gonna depart to the north. Last call, one on traffic.
2: Three, four, Lima is 1.5 mile final, I have 2-8 coming in.

0: Oscar 34 Lima, go and brake on the RMS 28, departing to the southwest.
1: Covington traffic, Skyhawk 3 Lima, 3 mile final, 28, full stop Covington.

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1: Traffic 08 Lima, final 2A, full stop, 26.

0: engine traffic on number 7534 Lima's left crosswind departure southwest.
1: Barrow County traffic 685 Bravo Bravo 5 miles straight in outlet 31 Barrow County.
2: Following traffic, left Cessna 3265 Tango, turning base runway 21, following traffic.

0: Victoria, Lima on the go, right close to a Covington.
1: Wanda Bear traffic is 342 Romeo Victor, about 10 miles to the southeast, inbound for runway 31, Wanda Bear traffic.

0: Tango's left tower, left downwind, 2-1, Monroe.
1: Passing from FBO, runway 21, Monroe.

One of air traffic 342, Romeo Victor is 3 miles to southeast for ILS 31, one of air traffic.

0: Traffic Fury Lima departing to the area to the west. Final call coming 10.
1: 6, Papa Tango, turn and final, runway 21, Monroe.

0: Charlie traffic, Bobby 10498 Echo Charlie is 10 southwest inbound and making a left down with River Plate, CT, 13.
1: Charlie traffic,
0: 10-10-80,
1: we're on a 4 mile final for runway 5. We're going to be breaking off to the right, doing a low left downwind for runway 23.
0: Roger that, we'll be looking for you.
1: We'll be lower pattern.
2: Thank you, Barrow, traffic RB 342, Romeo Victor's on this approach. Less from way 5 will be a right turnout back to the east, southeast, Barrow.
3: Mile final practice, RNAV 28, Covington.
0: Alpha Lima, right? Have a good flight, 8 o'clock.

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1: For final down runway 21, Monroe.
0: 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I'm looking for you. In fact, I got you visually right now. I'm going to let you get ahead of me.
2: Covington traffic, Sirius 972, Bravo Charlie, 6 mile final practice, RNAV 28, Covington.

0: Division 4, 2-1-2-1, Alpha Delta 2.
1: W.

Minor traffic, Grumman 058, about 9 miles to the west of the field at 3500, 10 is in the area, eastbound, remain just north of the field, 130.

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1: Under traffic, ceiling 400, Paul Short Charlie's left downwind for 21 Monroe.

0: traffic, Cirrus 972, Bravo Charlie. Just went missed on the practice, RNAV 28. We're in a turn back out to the east, which is south of the airport right now, Covington.
1: Air traffic's going 494 short Charlie's making a left down departure to the north, Monroe.

0: Delta Charlie, Lightning 14 to Alpha Lima, 14 miles northwest, inbound for stop. Is anybody in the pattern? Alpha Lima, which runway is using? Hello.
1: Victor is a 7 mile final for runway 31 RNM approach, Sparrow.

0: Charlie. It's about 13 miles to the south right now. We're setting up jet vectors to final for the ILS 31. Sure.
1: Lightning 142 Alpha Lima, 11 miles to the west, inbound the first stop. Anybody confirm me which runway in use? Hello?
2: I don't know, you got two on approach for 31 though.
1: So thank you.

0: 2 Bravo Charlie, we're about 11 miles to the south of the field right now. We're setting up to join final for runway 31 on the ILS 31. We'll be joining between Parby and KB on the final. Zero.
1: 7 degrees. KA3JIJR.
2: 31, White Bear Charlie.
0: Alright, Charlie, cheers, 972 Bravo Charlie. We're gonna do some vectors for spacing out here. Let the Romeo Victor get in first.
3: The 1 foot to Alpha Lima, 7 miles from northwest from the field. Inbound the first pass going to 45 entry to runway downwind, runway 31, barrel.
4: Delaying entry left now, and 3-6 for the full stop, 7-6.
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6: Good afternoon.

0: Alpha Lima, 5 miles northwest from the field. 45 entry left downwind, runway 31 inbound, first stop, Apero.
1: Number 1 for the field, full stop, 76.

Alpha Lima, 3 miles northwest from the field, descending 45, entry left 7031, inbound for Fox Barrow.

0: 发到的那边去，我在这
1: 儿。142 Alpha Lima, enter left bound in the runway 31, Barrow.
2: 11 Charlie, we're 11 miles to the southeast of the field. We're joining the final approach course for the ILS, practice ILS runway 31, Barrow.
3: Of the field, I was plugging direct into left downwind for 36. I'm off of the field, so about 76.
4: The Tesla transfer radio to Bravo Charlie, departing the pattern to the north. Coast.
1: It's virtually 31 will be departing up to the northeast barrel.

0: Bravo Charlie, we're about 9 miles to the southeast of the field. We're joining the final approach course for the ILS 31 between Parvee and KB. Barrow County.
1: Barrow County, 1 foot time, Tom Lima, turning left base of runway 31, inbound, full stop. Barrow.

0: left cross wind and runway 21, final.
1: Tony, final, runway 31, inbound, full stop, 0.
2: Traffic out, it will miss your left downwind 36 number 1, full stop, 76.

0: 48 Delta Alpha, 7 miles to the south, setting up for a 45 left downwind runway 31 Vera.
1: Bear County traffic, I'm 464 Delta Alpha, departing the pattern southeast, final call, bro.

5035 X-ray is 9 miles to the southeast, going to be overflying the field, entering directly on the right downwind for 28, Covington.

0: mile 45 left downwind runway 31, Barra. Sorry, say that one more time.
1: Big congratulations.
2: Thank you.
3: Here, 627 with Tango's on about 5 mile. We have a little electrical problem, so I'd like to get down sooner or later, but I have two planes on the scope. Is anyone else up by barrel? I'll set up for number two behind the one on short final. 627 with Tango.
0: Bear County, I'm in 148 Delta Alpha, is going to leave the 45 and come back behind 27 Whiskey Tango. Barrel.
3: Appreciate your help. So we're on extended left base to final 31 barrel.

0: Final 3-1-0.
1: American traffic, Diamond Star 356 Delta Alpha is on a 5.5 mile final, RNAV 13 circle, low left downwind for 3-1, barrel.
2: Fair County, I'm a 148 Delta Alpha is reestablished on a 3 mile 45 left downwind runway 3-1, barrel.

0: Delta Alpha, 4 mile final, RNAV 13, low left downwind 310.
1: So it's midfield left downwind runway 310.

5035 X-ray is 4 miles to the southeast. Going to be overflying the field and doing a direct entry to the right downwind runway 28 Covington.

0: Is low left downwind for runway 31, Barrow.
1: Fair County, 9148 Delta Alpha, left base runway 31, full stop, Barrow.
2: Parkshot Charlie, 5 miles to the east, going to be flying at 2800 to set up for the Arnav and Simon Rowe, Covington.

0: Skyhawk 5035 X-ray, 2 miles south. Going to be over the flying the field at 2800, doing a right and direct right entry into the right downwind, runway 28 Covington.
1: Over. Number 673 Delta Alpha, we're about 8 miles to the northeast, inbound on 236 Full Entry 1, 39.

0: runway 673 Del Golf, on a 3 mile final for runway 23, circle lane 31, American.
1: Covington traffic, Skyhawk 5035, X-ray, short final runway 28, Covington.

0: cars coming down.
1: Is on a 2 mile departure leg, runway 31, climbing through 2,200. We'll start our right hand for now towards the north to go.

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1: Going to Chaffin, MS-673 Delta Alpha, it's almost over the top of runway 23, we'll be, or find the field at 1,400, joining the low left runway 31, Bear County.
2: Covington traffic, Skyhawk 5035X, returning right crosswind runway 28, Covington.

0: Skyhawk 5035 X-ray, right downwind runway 28 Covington.
1: Gemstar 673 Delta Alpha doing a low left downwind for runway 31.

0: 73 Delta Alpha turning final, runway 1331, correct, full stop.
1: Traffic Skyhawk 5035 X-ray, turning final, runway 28, Huntington.

0: Covington traffic skyhawk has a refund upgrade on the Dell runway to the Covington remaining left coast.
1: Ran a full short shortly, is on a 5 mile straight in for 3 minutes.
2: Diamond 427 Delta out, departing pattern to the northeast.

0: Cherokee.
1: Traffic RT6680, 10 miles to the southeast. We transitioning to the airspace, departing out to the northwest, remaining south of the field at all times. Covington.

0: Delta Alpha is on a 6 mile final ILS 31, full stop, barrel.
1: Covington traffic, Skyhawk 5035 X-ray, turning right base runway 28 Covington.

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1: Covington Traffic Skyhawk 5035 X-ray, turning final runway 28 Covington.

0: Alpha, 4 mile final islet, 3-1, full stop here.
1: J-I-J-R.
0: Six Kayak 85 Golf Tango, 10 miles northeast, inbound runway 28, 45 downwind, Covington.
2: 10 miles northwest at 85 Golf Tango.

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1: Covington traffic, Phenom 11, single echoes 14, north and bound for landing 28, we'll make it right now in Covington.
2: 5-6 Alpha, 2 mile final, ILS 31, full stop barrel.

85 Golf Tango, 6 miles northwest, 45, downwind 28, Covington.

0: One Tango Echo 7 North, inbound for landing 28 Covington.
1: Out. Check traffic.

0: Xenon 1-1, Tango Echo's 3 miles to the north looking for the other traffic.
1: Covington traffic, Skyhawk 5035 X-ray turning right, base runway 28 Covington.
2: Tango, right down 28 Covington.
0: Covington traffic, Xenon 1-1, Tango Echo, we're 2300 feet, right now we're 28.
2: We got you guys in sight. You're going to beat us, so we'll follow up in behind you guys. We're behind you.
0: Okay, yeah, I guess we're looking for the base traffic now, too.
1: Covington traffic, Skyhawk 5035 X-ray. We're going to extend our right downwind, put up Phenom.

0: Cessna is extending its downwind so you can cut in.
1: Yeah, the traffic that was on base or you know, close to base, it should land because we can't cut across here.
0: All right, copy that. So we got traffic in sight.

0: Tango now on a 5 mile final behind the T-Town, Roto 28 coming to
1: 8 miles to the northeast, incoming landing on 3-1.

0: 23 Mike Charlie, 5 miles southwest, near the entry. Left downwind, 23, check.
1: Approximate 20 per 100. Right teardrop, left downwind, runway 26. Strickland hard traffic.
2: Covington traffic, Skyhawk 5035 X-ray, turning right, Crossland, runway 28 Covington.
3: Traffic, 85 Golf Tango, 2 mile final, 28 Covington.

0: 5035 X-ray, turning right downwind, runway 28 Covington.
1: Zero is 10 for south. The field will be in 145 left downwind. 3 Cherokee.

0: Franklin Heart traffic, listen to 733 Alpha Echo, stop 7 miles west, across the 50 on a 2400, right teardrop, left downwind runway 26, Franklin Heart traffic.
1: Five Golf Tango, going around, remaining reckless traffic 28 coming in.

0: Skyhawk 5235 X-ray, turning final runway, Sweet Covington.
1: County traffic, time at 427 Delta Alpha, currently overflying midfield at 3000 for a right teardrop to join the left downwind 31, Ferro County.
2: County traffic, 85 Delta Tango, right downwind 28 Covington.
3: Left downwind runway 26, Equinox traffic.

Temperature 88 degrees. K-A-3-J-I-J-R.

0: 35 X-ray, on the go, runway 28, going to be departing the area to the north, Covington.
1: Staircase South Jacket 309 Delta Alpha, making a left downwind departure 31 there. Wait, Covington.
2: To Mike Alpha, 4 miles north of, northwest of the field, we're doing emergency descent. We'll be joining a low left downwind, 31 Sierra.
1: Final 28, Covington.
3: Traffic Demo 427, Delta Alpha is on at 3 mile 45 to join the left downwind, runway 31, Barrow County.

0: 7 Delta Alpha, midfield left downwind 3-1. Hold stop, Farrell.
1: Sears 273 Juliet Tango is currently 10 miles to the west of the field at 2,700 feet. We're going to be setting up on a 45 to join the left downwind for runway 31 Winder.
2: Cover traffic at 85 Delta Tango, right crosswind 28 Covington. Barrow County traffic, Twin Star 892 Mike Alpha is left downwind for runway 31. Gus will be number 2.

0: 35 Golf Tango, right down with 28 coming in.
1: Three one, full stop.

0: Barrow County, traffic 427 Delta Alpha, 31 Barrow.
1: And Barrow County, traffic level 427 Delta Alpha, final runway 31, full stop.
2: Barrow County traffic, Twin Star 892 Mike Alpha is left base, runway 31, Barrow.
3: 273 Juliet Tango is currently 5 miles to the west of the field at 2,200 feet. We're going to be joining the left downwind for 31 on a 45, Barrow.
1: Traffic,

0: traffic. Sierra 273 Juliet Tango is on a 45 for runway 31. We are currently 3 miles west of the field. Barrow.
1: Barrow County traffic, Twin Star 892 Mike Alpha, short final, Barrow. Runway 31.

0: Papa Simon 309 Delta Alpha. We are 9 miles to the northeast and off for runway 28. Coming to traffic.
1: Juliet Tango's turn left base 431 Barrow.

0: Tango's turning left crosswind toward 3-1.
1: Coming to traffic 09 Delta Alpha, we are 3 miles, entering on the right downwind for 28. Coming to traffic.
2: Traffic 85 Golf Tango, final 28 Covington.

0: 5-5-7, I think it's 6 miles to the south of Detroit in one way.
1: South for landing on runway 31, Barrow County.
2: Here's 273 Juliet Tango is turning left base 431 Barrow.
3: 28 Covington.

0: traffic, Sierra 273, Juliet Tango is turning final 431. This is going to be a touch and go there.
1: Traffic 85 Del Tango, right downwind 28 Covington.
2: Southbound Del Tango is on a 4 mile final, runway 34, 1 10.

0: Barrow County Diamond 855 Delta Alpha, 5 miles out, northeast from the airport at 3,300. Doing overflying the runway for a right teardrop entry for running, landing on runway 31, Barrow County.
1: I'm sorry, 92 Mike Alpha, left crosswind. 31 will be remaining left closed traffic, Barrow.
2: Barrow County traffic, Sierra 273 view attainment on the go, runway 31, remaining in the pattern, left closed, Barrow.

0: I clear drop entry for running, landing on runway 31, Barrow County.
1: Sorry, 92 Mike Alpha, left crosswind. 31 will be remaining left closed traffic, Barrow.
2: Barrow County traffic, Sierra 2730 attainment on the go, runway 31, remaining in the pattern, left closed, Barrow.

0: We're on a left downwind for 3-1. We're a little bit wide, Sarah.
1: We got you in sight. We're going to follow you on the left downwind.
2: Sarah County traffic, Diamond 855 Delta Alpha is 2 miles to the north at 3,000. We're going to overfly the field at 3,000 to set up for a teardrop entry into the left downwind runway 31 for Barrow County.
1: Barrow County traffic, Sears 273 Juliet Tango. We're going to make a wide entry into the left downwind for runway 31, Barrow.

0: I'm in 464 Delta Alpha, 7 miles to the southeast. We're inbound runway 31 Barrel.
1: Coming traffic, 85 Gulf Tango, right downwind 28 Covington.

0: 55 Delta Alpha, 3 miles out, southeast of the airport at 3,000 feet, right here, John, landing on runway 31, Barrow County.
1: Okay, traffic, 0273 Juliet Tango is final for 31, Barrow County.

0: 5 miles southeast of the field. We're going to maneuver to the 45 left downwind. Where you on, bro?
1: Delta Alpha, downwind, runway 31. We'll be full stop at Barrow.

0: Back on traffic, I'm at 464 Delta Alpha, still on a 4 mile 45 to left downwind, runway 31, bro.
1: We are 7 miles to the southwest and on for runway 31, bro.
2: Traffic 85 Delta, Tango, right base 28, coming to.

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1: Going left down, whatever like we want, though.
2: Yo, 10 miles to the north, sidestepping, for down on runway 03, Monroe County traffic.

0: Monroe County traffic, Cessna 733 on the Echo, joining left downwind for runway 03, Monroe County traffic.
1: And for runway 31, making a right 360 for facing Bexar County.
0: Thank you.
2: Experimental 5000 Tango is 5 miles south inbound landing, Willow Pond.
3: 3-1.

0: 7733 Alpha Echo, 5 miles to the north, joining left downwind runway 03, Monroe County traffic.
1: Traffic 0273 Juliet Tango's turn final 431. Got the takeoff traffic in sight. Barrow.

0: having kids.
1: 6914-8 Delta Alpha is making a left cross to wind 31 Barrow County.
0: 6917-09 Delta Alpha is heading left 831.

0: turning left phase for 3-1. It'll be a touch and go, Barrow County.
1: Tango turning left downwind, 431, Barrow.

0: Munder traffic, Skylake 400, approximately over the tower, departing runway 03, Munder, departing southwest.
1: Tango is turning.

0: Traffic 14 Delta Alpha is exiting the pattern to the south, Trail County.
1: 6 Trumpet 7231 is 7 miles to the northeast and down on an IPCS 123 Texas approach Cherokee.

Buffy, Gulfstream G280 is 10 mile final runway 31. Gulfstream G280, 5 miles final runway 31, Winters.

0: I know traffic from the city on the head there coming out from the city. I'm reporting to you. Reporting to you. Well, that's okay.
1: Winder Sruffy, G280, Gulfstream G280, 3 miles, final runway 31. Winder.

0: Cherokee, send 1050. It is 10 miles to the northwest. Going to be entering right downwind runway 28 on a 45 for touch and goes, Covington.
1: Hey, Michael.
0: What's up to you?
1: Two eight Covington.

0: the traffic since 1050 is 5 miles to the northwest inbound for right traffic 24428 since 1050.
1: About 12 miles to the south, down to 4 5 miles, 0 5 7.

0: Tango, upwind remaining reckless traffic 28 Covington.
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There's somebody there, but pretty low audio there. Try it again there.

0: not really hearing much more than the carrier. You got a microphone, a gain adjustment, or anything like that? Or you have anything like a, microphone different or something like that? Because I'm hearing carrier, keying up the repeater, but I'm not hearing much audio. Call sign there, but I'm not really hearing, not really coming through over the volume of the sculpture of the repeater there.
1: That's at 50 right base, runway 28, Covington.
0: Standalone mobile radio or something like that. 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
2: KK4MK8, Barry.
0: There. All right. And sure enough, Barry, nice to meet you here. Still very quiet audio. Not too sure what you have there for an HD. What model HD do you have there? You got to get right up close to the keypad on those. I think they have a waterproof like membrane over the microphone. So you basically have to be kissing the microphone there on the HD to come through. But the audio is quite low. I don't know if you have any ability to up the microphone gain on that. I think you can on those. I think you said a Baofeng. Your audio is very low. I don't know if you're aware of that or not. You're just too far from the microphone. Like, you need to bring it right up close to your lips and get on it. And that's probably half of one, half of the other. So, anyways, very, very good. Let's see, name here is Alex, Alphalima Echo X-Ray, located mobile in Buford, going down Camp Ranch Road.
2: NK8.
0: What'd you do? What'd you change?
2: The hillside. How you doing? Can you hear me pretty good now? KK4NK8.
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4: Good afternoon.
0: You know, basically be eating the microphone to be able to have any volume for the microphone. But did you say it's a Baofeng UV5R? Is that what you said?
2: Go on, UV5R pull thing, yeah. UV5R, yeah. KK4NK8. Give me
0: five ball,
2: little bit
0: thing. Well, yeah, those definitely are known to be a little finicky when it comes to their microphones there. And I think they do have a microphone like gain setting of some sort. You have to look in the menu there. But you can definitely do for a little, maybe a couple of ticks adjustment up a little bit on that microphone gain there, but very good nonetheless here. And let's see here. Got a bunch of traffic here now that school's in session here on Camp Ranch. The new normal now is to have the traffic stop at the top of this hill where all these million-dollar mansions are. It's not a bad thing to be looking at, but prior to basically summertime, the traffic is about a quarter of this. And so until we sit here on Camp Ranch Road looking at the million-dollar mansions here. So anyways, Barry, nice to meet you here this afternoon. What's the post? All right, well, didn't mean to keep you there. we'll say yourself, have some of that a good day there, too, and we'll catch you soon there. A WB4T. Roger. Do you happen to have your ears on there? WB4T AK4M Mobile.

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1: Then the KK4MKH, very good. You must have gotten your call a couple of, probably 10 years ago, I'd imagine, the KK4 call sign. Is that correct?
0: Okay, have a good day. I'm going to report to you about him.
2: Sorrow County traffic, Diamond 148 Delta Alpha is 8 miles to the east. Inbound for a touch and go, Barrow County.
1: And you can kind of tell when they were issued to some degree. I think we're, what, KR now? KQ? KR? KQR? Right. KQs and KRs now, I think we're on. And I think there's a. I think we're even up on the. I guess they skipped KSs and KTs, I would imagine. I don't know what it has to do. Anyways, very good. So, yeah, sorry to keep you there. I didn't know if you had to go or anything like that. Here, just crawl along here on camera.

0: Good. Well, see here. What else is going on? Are you getting ready for this heat? I think we got triple digits coming end of the week here. I'm seeing 101 coming out. We're going to be in Athens this weekend, and I'm seeing that temperature there for Athens. So stay hydrated, that's for sure. Up there. Come again.
1: Hey, left base for 3-1 for a touch and go, Barrow County.
0: That's not right. Yeah, that sounds about right for the sequential calls of that that vintage. Yeah, very good. All right, very well. Definitely short little bit here till we head to the house here, so good to hear you on the repeater. And we'll have to catch you soon. And anyways, we'll be clear and listening from AK-40 Mobile.
2: AK-4, what?
0: The call sign is AK-4AM. It's Alpha Kilo 4 Alpha Mike.
2: Not that.
0: You can consider it it's a two letter, one number, and two letters. It's Alpha Kilo 4 Alpha Mike. That's AK4AM. Like Alpha Kilo 4 America Mexico is one way I like to say it too. So, yeah. Copy that.
2: Have a good day.
0: Okay, for you.

0: 10 50, making a right turn out to the northwest, departing the pattern, final call, Covington.
1: Southern traffic, helicopter 744 Whiskey Golf, 10 miles to the northwest, be entering on a 45, to the right downwind, runway 28, Covington.

0: Alpha Charlie, entering downwind for runway 31 Winder.
1: Golf 7 miles to the northwest. We'll be entering on a 45 to the right downwind, runway 28, copy.

0: copy, helicopter 744, Whiskey Golf, 5 miles to the northwest. We'll be entering on 45 to the right downwind on 2A, touch and go.
1: Traffic down at 148 Delta Alpha, down they go. Remaining pattern for runway 31 at Barrow County.
2: Four 04 Delta Charlie, turning final, runway 31, remaining left closed, blind us.

0: Going around, Winder.
1: County traffic down at 148 Delta Alpha, come left cross lane 431 Bell County.

0: traffic, 404 Delta Charlie, left crosswind, 31, like it.
1: Southeast, holding internal left downwind, Cherokee. Left downwind, 23, Cherokee.
2: Traffic, I'm in 148 Delta Alpha, turning left base for 31. It'll be a full stop this time, Brough County.

0: traffic, 404 Delta Charlie, left downwind 311.
1: Gary Tier Whiskey is going to do a 360 and come in behind that downwind traffic, Cherokee.
2: All to the right base, runway 28, touch and go, copy.
3: Barrow County traffic, 9148 Delta Alpha is on short final for 31, full stop, Barrow County.

0: 4 Delta Charlie in the upwind, remaining left closed, runway 31, winder.
1: Over to you, off the right crosswind, runway 28, coming.

Charlotte Golf, and final runway 28, touch and go. Copy. Airfront traffic, 36697, Delta is about 8 to the north west, 0 for RNF, 13, and circle to 31.

0: Charlie, final runway 31 remaining left closed, winder.
1: Toshi 6697, Delta is our 7th load with inbound for practice, and I have 1 3 3 1 barrel.

0: Delta is right 360 for and then left down into you one. Barrel.
1: Winder traffic, 404 Delta Charlie, left crosswind for runway 31. Winder.

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1: K-A-3-J-I-J-R.
2: Charlie, left outlet, 3-1, Roger.
0: 4-D-10-5. Kilo Romeo 4, Oscar Echo, Quebec.
3: Oscar Romeo, Quebec. That's correct, that right.
0: Lunch, and I'm in Commerce too, and I didn't realize that who used the repeater or not, and so I thought I'd jump on and make a contact. I got my license last week, so I'm kind of playing with it.
3: I'm the one that I own the Commerce repeater that you talked about.
0: Are you the one that runs the Maysville net out of your theater? Okay, right before I got my license, I caught the Maysville prayer net a couple of times, and I haven't been able to quite get it since we've been so busy.
3: Feel free to use the repeater anytime. So you just did get your license about a week ago?
0: Sir, I did it with Athens Radio Club, and got it last Tuesday and got my call sign Thursday morning when I woke up, so. Yes, sir, I lived right downtown.
3: Look me up. I live over near what used to be Commerce Hardware over in Quality Foods.
0: Oh, okay. Yeah, I know exactly where you're talking about. And do you go to Maysville?
4: Tango is maneuvering 4,500 feet over by Carter's Lake. Still my traffic.
3: Who?
0: It's my father-in-law.
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6: Cherokee County traffic, Citation 3 Golf Bravo is joining a 5 mile west base, runway 23, Cherokee County.
3: I know him, certainly do. We definitely enjoy going to church up there, but yeah, anytime you just feel free to jump on a repeater anytime you like. You know, if you're up in outside there, the Commerce area, where you can't hit my machine, if you go over to the 310, 145-310, I'm linked to Ron's repeater. So sometimes when you get outside my coverage area, you can still, if you can hit his machine, you can still get back across to people that are down here on the 850 as well.
0: Okay, that's good to know. Thank you for that.
3: See if I can put it down on paper so I remember. I believe you said KR4 O. Give me the rest of it.
0: OEQ, Kilo Romeo 4, Oscar Echo, Quebec.
6: 4
3: from down there in that Nicholson area.
0: Oh, okay, yeah, we got through there a whole bunch.
3: She made an unplanned trip down there today. She twisted her ankle when she stepped off the porch and cracked the bone on the side of her foot. So now she's going to have one of these boots to get around the house in.
0: That is not fun. That ankle is never fun. I twisted mine a few months back and it is not good.
3: Maybe someone else might have keyed up there. I just give a break there and see if they had it. Yeah, I'm glad you thought you call out there. And like you said, I'm retired, so if any time you want to get together and talk more about radios and everything, I'd be more than happy to help you out as best I can.
0: Well, I do appreciate that. and I'll let you get back to it. KR4OEQ 73.
3: Pleasure talking with you. 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

0: traffic is spread in. We're 5 miles to the southwest, northwest, and we're going to enter in a right downwind for 286.
1: Lost positive.

0: Center traffic, 6697 Center, turning crosswind, runway 31, winder.
1: We're on a right downwind for 28.

0: Alpha 4, Seagull Alpha, turn your right crosswind, runway 28, making right close traffic, got the Meridian in sight, Covington.
1: Winder traffic, 669 or 7th at the turning, downwind, runway 31, Winder.

0: Coming in traffic at Meridian, turning right, base to the
1: Four, four, whiskey, off and right, down, wind, runway 28, touch and go, coming to.

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1: Four four, so you go off turning right base, runway 28, touch and go, Covington.

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1: Winder traffic, 66907 Delta Tony, Winder 1831, Winder.
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0: crosswind runway 28, touch and go, Gunnison.
1: Runway 5, 7 4 4, you off turn right downwind, runway 28, touch and go, Covington.

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1: Declined to the rest, last call, 0. 4-4,
0: speak off, turn over, final, runway 28, touch and go, Captain.

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1: Our 892 Mike Alpha, departing runway 31 to the north, Sarah.

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The time is 6 p.m. Weather, condition, clear. Temperature, 92 degrees.

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0: would have reason to put something where you have 546 out. That's kind of a holy turn right there. So they're behind you. Right?
1: Alpha is about 5 miles to the north of the field, inbound RNAV 13 barrel.

6, or down there, 2675-4, 8 miles to the west, 3,500 transitioning eastbound, 0.

22 Tango Bravo. 8 miles out to the west. Transfer left downwind for 23. County Regional Airport, Commander 1907 Juliet is 10 miles to the east. We're inbound for runway 5, Cherokee County.

Skyline 492 Tango Bravo, 7 miles out to the west southwest of Wilma for traffic. We'll be using a modified bus train for 5.

County, traffic commander 1907 Juliet. We're 3 miles to the east at 31 for 2200, and we're going to fly over midfield for left on wind runway 5, Cherokee County.

0: go 10 miles to the south, going to enter at Mitchell 45, but left atmosphere runway 210.
1: Quebec, departing Monroe Southwest, 1300, Monroe.

podcast. We haven't ran through this all day. I'm looking at 15 minutes, 1-5. We have no passengers. 7:30 is hard for local. 3 passengers. As far as you don't know,

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2: 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We should remain clear.

0: The time is 7 p.m. Weather condition clear. Temperature 90 degrees. K-A-3-J-I-J-R.
1: Extended left downwind, two on Monroe. Extended left downwind.

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1: Good evening.
2: Left base, left final, 2-1 Monroe.

got a TDK airspace just south of Tucson Hospital, southbound heading 1800 Metro.

70, 2983 Delta 7 West, 2500 bound for landing, runway 7. Plan to overfly the field and enter left traffic, runway 7.

10 Alpha Echo, helicopter 119 Alpha Echo is 10 miles northwest of field, 2,500 feet, transition is southeast, 47.

head back that way.

domestic traffic, Cessna 170, 2983 Delta 9 West 2000, planning to enter a direct downwind 26 there to 26.

0: Traffic, Skyhawk 5082, Golf is 3 miles to the northeast, inbound for a 45 left downwind, 10, Covington. Yeah, so runway 10 is the one that's at the left turn, then runway 28 the other way has the right turn, so that our traffic pattern is always north of the field here. So, I'm descending us at about 9500 knots to our traffic pattern altitude. We got 500 foot to go there.
1: 5082 Golf, you're on signal for the cops, can you hear me?

0: 215, we're on the RNF 285 miles out. We're going to sidestep and join you left downwind 10, Covenant traffic.
1: Five zero eight two Golf is left downwind, runway 10, Covington.

0: 215, we're going to start our sidestep procedure to go on left downwind runway 10, Covington.
1: Five zero 82 Golf, left base, runway 10, Covington.

0: 404 Delta Charlie, inbound for 28 touch and go, and we are 7 miles to the north. Coming to Charlie.
1: There was someone staying in the pattern or not, but we can do that for you. Cessna 404 Delta Charlie, about 6.5 to the north. We're going to enter the left downwind for 10, coming to.

left base for 10. Good traffic.

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0: Good evening. The time is 8 p.m. Weather condition: clear. Temperature 88 degrees. K-A-3-J-I-J-R.
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